0: It's the Bootleg Kev Show. The No Cap News Report is on the way. This is where James finds the craziest stories in the world, and we talk about them. What you got, James?
1: There's a man out there fighting a good fight against flock cameras, and he might go to jail for not even killing the flock camera.
0: More on that up next. Keep it locked.

0: what's going on in these streets, man. 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Giving it to you straight, no filter.
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4: Time for the No Cap News. What up, James?
5: Now, I would never tell you to do anything to a Flock camera, especially destroying them. You should not do that as a person because you might get caught and it might not even be one. A Florida man was arrested because he thought he was destroying a Flock camera, but the police out there, they set it up as bait because they're trying to catch people that are destroying them.
4: Damn. So let me be clear. If I destroy a fake Flock camera, why am I getting in trouble? It ain't even a real one.
5: They got him for theft because he stole it too, and I guess it cost more than $500.
4: Oh, ain't no way. So yeah. The fake Flock camera cost. That's where the taxpayer money in Florida is going.
5: Like what,
4: to buy fake Flock cameras to trap people.
5: Can we get the Epstein list? Can we focus on that? Yeah. Why are we worried about these damn Flock cameras?
4: That's crazy, man. Stay by your radio. Coming up next. All right, let's talk about it. Do you have a hobby of yours that's gotten out of control?
6: Yeah.
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let's get the party started. 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
1: It's the Bootleg Kev Show, man. That's James Andre Jefferson Jr.
2: What it do, boo?
1: All right, a little bit earlier, I told you about my new addiction, and that is going online and bidding on sports cards and then trying to flip them to make money.
2: Brother, I wish the best for you, but I don't think it's going to work out.
1: I love the sports cards. We want to know, what is a hobby of yours that's gotten a little out of control?
2: I guess me buying video game skins.
1: Video game skins,
2: yeah.
1: On Fortnite.
2: Yeah.
1: All right, 877-817-2888. Talk to us, man. Tell us about your hobby that's gotten out of control, man. It started as a hobby, but now it's costing you money and all that.
2: Way too much.
1: We're taking your calls up next. It's the Bootleg Kev Show.

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0: Hey, I've been.

0: It's Bootleg Kev Show, man. We're talking about it. Tell us about a hobby of yours that has kind of overtaken your life. For example, me. I've been buying sports cards on the side on auctions.
1: Out of nowhere, though. That's where did this come from?
0: I realized I have a problem. I'm a little obsessed because I had just the whole, like, sleep last night was all about, like, I was dreaming about cards.
1: That's crazy, brother. Yeah, you need some help, honestly.
0: 877-817-2888. We got Carla on the phone. Carla, what is a hobby of yours that has gotten out of control?
2: Mine is Royal Match.
0: What is Royal Match?
2: Phone game that you have to say the key.
0: Oh, it's a game. Oh, yeah, yeah. Like with a little, I just Googled it. Yeah, it's like a puzzle.
1: Oh, yeah, I seen homie before, the one on your phone.
2: It's so addictive, and I have spent so much money.
0: Have you spent over $1,000 on this game all together?
2: Yes.
1: They running it. Yeah. I need to drop a mobile app. What's it called? Royal Clash?
0: Royal Match.
1: Right, yeah, I got a new one called Black Match.
0: That sounds like a dating app. Anyway, appreciate you calling 877-817-2888. Samuel's on the phone. What is a hobby of yours that has gotten out of control, bro?
3: Bro, I had some bomb pizza in New York, and then I got back home, and I found pizza oven on Facebook Marketplace, and there went my money, my life, hours of YouTubing of how to make perfect New York-style pizza, and now my friends are taking advantage of me because they'll have me make pizzas for them. They'll be like, oh, I'm having a party, and then last second, I'll be like, oh, can you please make pizza?
0: So now you're the pizza maker,
1: that's on you, homie. I'm sorry. If you got all the pizza equipment, you got to make the pizza.
0: Yeah, you're the pizza guy now, sir.
1: What the hell are you talking about?
3: Part of me loves it, man. Not going to lie. But, you know, being a chef is hard work.
0: Yo, have you thought about opening a restaurant or doing some sort of pop-up or something like that?
3: You know, you're just like my friends. They want to monetize this. They're like, hey, you should make money off of this. We should make money off of you doing this.
0: Yeah, hey, listen, as somebody who's done the pizza restaurant thing, just stay away. You'll lose money.
1: Oh, brother.
0: Anyway, man.
1: Your pizza good, though.
0: Stay by your radio. Coming up next, let's talk about it. If you are a big anime fan, there's some good news. We got a new theme park on the way.
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1: What a do, boo?
0: Shout out to all the Dragon Ball Z fans. I know this thing is huge. I never got into Dragon Ball Z. My son loves it, but there's a Dragon Ball Z theme park coming to France.
1: Oh, that's dope.
0: I'd go.
1: I'm not going.
0: I'm not into it, but I'll pull up.
1: I'd rather go to the Alpha Tire if I'm going to France.
0: Stay by your radio. Coming up next, man, we got the People's Mix.

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1: What a do, boo?
0: Hey, we got a legend on the show up next, the homie Akon.
1: Come on now.
0: Yes, sir. He's running around the country with Neo right now on tour. We're talking with Akon up next. Keep it locked. It's the Bootleg Cap Show.

0: Cap Show, holding it down with James Andre Jefferson.
1: What a dope,
0: man. Hey, man, shout out to Akon on tour with Neo right now. We got to catch up with him. And he told us a story on how his brother, who looks just like him.
1: I've seen him.
0: His brother used to fill in for him and pretend to be him at concerts when he first started out.
2: Boo used to fill in for me in shows. And then my other brother, Omar, he would just Debo, like straight take a show. Like, I'd be in New York, and next thing you know, I'm getting a flyer from Baltimore that I'm performing live. Oh, would just book the show and keep the money. Like, wouldn't even tell me. Like, as if I'm not gonna find out.
0: He would go as you?
2: He would go as me. Yeah, Omar was straight gangster about it.
0: Oh, man. And this is like before, I guess, like the internet was like super readily available.
2: People
0: could be like, I guess that is Akon.
2: No, they would not know the difference.
0: Right. There was no YouTuber. They could be like, hold on.
2: Right. And when you see me and my brother separately, if you didn't see me in person, you would definitely say, okay, 1,000%. 1,000%.
0: So you're older, or your other brother was running it up. He was running the mud.
2: Omar was running it up.
0: Yeah.
2: Omar was running it up.
0: And then you would send Boo sometimes to fill in if you couldn't be there?
2: Yeah, that was back then. I had two shows at one point. You know, I send Boo to one, I take the other one.
0: And so would Boo just sing? Like, he would lip sync?
2: Just lip sync.
0: Wow.
2: he looked just like
0: hustling. Nobody ever caught on?
2: It was a beautiful time.
0: Got to give a shout out to the homie Akon for hanging out with us, man. He's actually going to be re-recording his classic songs, but as country music.
1: Oh, Lord.
0: This is what he said about it.
2: Just know that all of the hit records have all been redone. Or actually, I'm currently re-recording now in country.
0: Just like with country producers?
2: No, so what I'm doing, I went to Nashville to actually do it. Like, I'm going in the thick of where country.
0: Of course.
2: That's where I'm not.
0: It's like its own
2: industry. I'm not
0: going
2: to play like I know what's going on.
0: Right.
2: I just love country music. And if I represent it from on my classics, I want it done with the people that this is what they do.
0: I'm not going to lie. I think the country thing is cool. I think Akon can make it work.
1: Yeah.
0: I just don't know if I want to hear it, but listen, shout out to Akon. Go watch that full interview, bootlegkev.com. Check him out on the road, city near you with Neo. Coming up next, man, we're jumping into People's Mix. Keep it locked.
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0: your Wednesday, aka Hump Day. Have you seen some of these little Dirk murder trial updates?
1: Oh yeah, they're looking kind of crazy for Buddy.
0: It is looking bad for this guy.
1: Show is.
0: Man, he's got all the homies. First of all, they say they got like 5K footage of all the craziness, but all his homies are snitching, and then he's blaming everything on his cousin.
1: Right. That's why don't let the internet fool you into something.
0: Yeah, it's not looking good for Dirk, right? Look, let's get into some new music right now. Big Sean and Sango, man. Look, Big Sean is back. I cannot wait to hear his new music. This one is crazy. It's called Big Little Lies on the Bootleg K.

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2: What a dope, boo?
1: I might be the only person in my life that has not seen The Odyssey.
2: You still ain't seen it?
1: Still have not seen
2: 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That's crazy.
1: It is crazy. Well, every time I want to go see it, it's sold out because I want to see it in
2: the IMAX.
1: Whatever it is. We're not going to have to wait that much longer. We're going to tell you when it's finally dropping digitally up next, man. Let's get into some new music first. Lil Baby, producer.

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1: 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The phone lines get set at 712. 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

0: about?
1: I can't remember a movie that has taken so long to release digitally because it's performing still in the theaters, but The Odyssey is finally going to come out November 17th.
0: Okay, look here, people. If you ain't seen it in IMAX, if it's legal, take an edible and it's going to feel just like it.
1: I heard it's great, man. I still got to see it. We got the No Cap News coming up. Keep it locked. Stop that thing. Let it clap. Let it

0: 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The No Cap News Report is on the way, man. That's where James finds the craziest stories in the world, and we talk about them. James, what you got?
1: Hey, you know, in Texas, if you find someone on your property, you can shoot them and not go to jail, right?
0: I heard that.
1: Okay, well, this man shot somebody else in his backyard, and he's going to jail for it.
0: We're breaking it down up next. Keep it locked.

0: such a time. Hey, we're gonna tell you what's going on in these streets, man.
1: And you know why?
0: Giving it to you straight, no filter.
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3: Time for the No Cap News right now. What's up, James?
5: A Texas man is going to federal prison because he found a bald eagle in his backyard and he decided to shoot it. And he's going to jail just for that reason, which is kind of funny.
3: You can't shoot a bald eagle in America?
5: Well, you can shoot a human in your backyard, but you can't shoot a bald eagle?
3: Yo, first of all, a lot of humans need to be shot.
5: Oh, damn. You got a list?
3: I mean, I can't share the list because I ain't trying to get on no list myself. But that being said,
5: I know who you're trying to think about.
3: You don't know who I'm thinking about. Don't put that on me. What I'm trying to say is, you don't shoot a bald eagle in America.
5: I know that, but hey, what if he thought it was a big ass exotic pigeon?
3: He thought he was finna shoot the eagle. What state was this in?
5: This is Texas.
3: In Texas, he was gonna shoot that bald eagle and stuff it and put it on his fireplace.
5: What if it was an eagle with a fade, a ball fade?
3: Nah, listen, bro. You can't shoot a bald eagle. Go to jail, all right? Look, stay by your radio. Coming up, we got the Daily Hate. Keep it locked.
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0: It's the Boulay Kev Show. The Daily Hate is on the way. This, that time. You tell us what you're hating on. Leave us a voicemail. 877-817-2888. That is the number. Get at us with your daily hate. All right, James, anything you want to hate on?
1: I'm hating on you because you got too many damn wrestling belts that you keep buying. I feel like you at least spent $5,000 on wrestling belts.
0: Hey, listen, that might not be true or might be true, but
1: that's crazy.
0: I digress. I do love my WWE stuff.
1: Yeah, and you like them trading cards we talked about earlier, too.
0: This is true. Your daily hate calls coming up next.

0: I hate that this new generation thinks they're smarter than we are. Half these damn kids can't even tell time on a face clock, but can do coding or digit multiplication in sixth grade. Like, come on, teach these kids something smart.
1: Yeah, these kids, man, they all think they're smarter than they are. They are hated on,
2: right? We all thought that.
1: 877-817-2888. If you got something you want to hate on, leave a voicemail too. Coming up next, man, if you're tired of people running up on you with the meta glasses, aka the snitch glasses, we got some good news.
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11: You stepped out for your morning jog, except it's not your usual morning jog. You started listening to an epic sci-fi book on Audible. 30 chapters later, you've accidentally run a half marathon. You lost track of how far you've run, somewhere just past the city limits. You can't stop. You have to find out what happens next. Then it's over. The universe seems bigger. You feel different. You feel like you have no idea

0: It's the Bootleg Kev Show, man. That's James Andre Jefferson Jr.
1: What a do, boo?
0: All right, man. The Meta glasses where, you know, people can film you without you kind of knowing. They got the little light, but a lot of people been running up on people, pranking them, doing all kinds of bits on Instagram. Meta has decided to ban people who are doing Meta glass-oriented pranks or pickup videos.
1: Hey, I like this. Take it to the Supreme Court and just ban it completely.
0: I think we should get rid of the Meta glasses altogether.
1: Yeah, I like regular pranks. Make the pranks, but the Meta glasses ones, I don't like
0: Invasion of privacy, man. Anyway, man, we're getting up out of here. Back at it tomorrow, same time, same place, y'all. It's the Bootleg Kev Show.

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15: Reincarnated. 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

0: week. Another winner, another two people that's going to be rocking with Isaiah Rashad. 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
4: I used to think about immature things. 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

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Thorough as f- don't need your chess. 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Zodiac sign, it must be a Gemini moon, cause we about to go half. Mistakenly, nobody been in a bag, but how many bodies done been in her?

0: 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Beat the Freaks is Cash and a Come Up. 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
1: 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Piss up, should be here right now.
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Mario.

0: still dark outside and you haven't had coffee yet, that's when we let the crazies in the studio. 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
1: So Olivia is 5 years old. 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
2: Yes.
1: And Meredith, in true Meredith fashion, just asked me, she's like, I'm thinking about Snoop Dogg.
2: What's wrong with that?
1: Everything. Everything is wrong with that.
2: A lot of
3: it's
2: history
3: Black
2: there.
3: History Month.
2: He's not black.
3: Why not do it?
1: He is black.
2: Okay.
3: Is well, why
1: black.
3: Not
2: first
3: do
2: first qualification met.
3: Why don't you do
1: is
3: it?
1: Is he history?
2: Yeah, he's getting up there.
1: You up to two?
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0: Another winner, another two people that's going to be rocking with Isaiah Rashad. 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

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Yeah. 40 was such a bang. All of my ops, they des. Please don't put me to the test. 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

0: girl, you a 10. 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

0: Got a little fight going on. Well, not really. It's just they like Crips and Bloods in the house. It says, "Dear Freak Show, I've been dating my boyfriend for almost 2 years. Us coming from completely different backgrounds, it seems to be a bigger issue than I'd expected. He struggled a lot coming up, working for everything that he had. Nothing was basically handed to him, and I really admire that. He has a great work ethic. My family has always been financially well off. We have like a beach house, and they got me my townhouse right out of college. I have had healthy savings since I was really, really young. I recognize that I've had privileges that he didn't, but I've also worked really hard. I got my bachelor's, I became a social worker, and I do work that I'm proud of. Problem is that he complains about people who have everything handed to them. And he is always saying that I'm different, but he has so much to say about people like that. Whenever we get into a serious argument, suddenly my upbringing gets thrown in my face. He'll say things like, you wouldn't understand because everything has been easy for you. And it really just tears me down. I'm incredibly proud of everything that he's overcome, but I'm starting to feel like he secretly resents me and everything that I represent when I'm standing in front of him. I didn't have to overcome stuff. I can acknowledge that, but I was given advantages without feeling guilty that my parents couldn't help me, that my parents could help me. Let me say that again. I can acknowledge that I was given advantages without feeling guilty that my parents could help me. Mm. What bothers me most is feeling like my accomplishments somehow count less than his struggle. I love him, but every fight seems to push me further away. What am I supposed to do?
1: He's got a chip on his shoulders, huh? And he keeps bringing it up every single time you get into a serious argument.
0: Is that a chip?
1: Yes. Huh? That's something he's not willing to just let go.
2: Sounds like a girlfriend.
1: Sounds like what?
2: Like a girlfriend. Like you girls do that all the time. Like you girls get on us and you'll be like, ah, you don't understand this and that. In these situations, like it's very easy to grow resentment towards somebody else for something that you were brought up doing. Mm-hmm. But I don't know. I feel like this, he needs some, I guess,
1: Therapy?
2: Yeah. I think he needs therapy.
1: I think this isn't going
2: to
1: work.
2: I don't think this is anything that has to do with you. I think this has everything to do with him and his upbringing.
1: He shouldn't tear you down because of something you can't control and bring it up every single time. I don't know if this is going to work between the two of you because it's just going to get bigger over time if he doesn't work on himself, and it sounds like he's not.
0: I mean, people say opposites attract, but then, you know, deeper thought is that, you know, people can't really be unequally yoked. Like you got to find your right kind of rhythm, kind of person. I don't think this would fail, at least in my head, but maybe he doesn't feel like he's tearing you down. Maybe he feels like he's just kind of being the scoreboard. He's just saying, hey, I was struggling. I pulled myself up by my bootstraps or whatever they say.
1: Sure, and she loves that.
0: And you had everybody with the golden spoon. You know, it's just a different kind of thing.
1: He's gonna resent you.
0: That is facts.
1: Sure. Do you need to bring it up every single time? I've heard you say it a million times. I understand that. And I love who you are, but you cannot bring this up every single time. I have no control over that. You know what I mean?
0: Yeah, but I struggled, though. I kept it real.
1: Can you imagine hearing that over and over again?
0: From the mud, baby. From the mud.
1: You're like,
2: I see a couple of texts. Is this a jealousy issue?
1: Yes.
2: Or is this a more of a just the therapy issue?
1: No, it's both. And it's insecurity. It's feeling like you're not as good as other people. I mean, it's a whole big issue wrapped up into one. And I honestly don't think this is going
0: to
1: work.
0: I don't want to go to therapy for somebody who I'm just a girlfriend and boyfriend with. Like, I mean, we don't need to be together.
1: Well, I mean, if we're...
0: That's the one thing that we're married. Yeah, let's dig in and learn as much as we can and go to see doctors and do whatever we got to do to talk it out. Mm-hmm. If we just girlfriend and boyfriend, it's like, well, maybe that's the one thing that makes me feel a little funky about it. You know, we'll take some of these calls and texts up here. Is it going to work out or is that something that you just can't get past if your person really doesn't see you? All right, hold on.
3: Yeah. Stop. So now we going out. Stop.
0: the Freak Show. We got an email. Basically, there's a couple of people who've been together for 2 years, boyfriend, girlfriend. She's coming from privilege. He isn't. And he's letting her know every time they get into it. 888-429-0941. Vincent just writes, Freak Show. I know exactly how she feels. Went through this myself with so-called friends. This out of the 941, I love this story. My husband at the time was jealous of me when I graduated from nursing school. Instead of saying congratulations, he said, oh, now you think you better than me? Like Meredith said, it won't work.
1: Oh my God, I can't imagine that. All hard work. Out of the 941, it says, will not work out. Was married 2 years to a man just like this. Resentment just grew in his head and his heart.
0: Yeah, if you're looking at somebody like a competition instead of somebody you could celebrate, it's going to be hard. Connor is on the phone in Sarasota. What you got for us?
3: Hey, brother. I was homeless from the age of like 15 to 21. My wife, she came from a good family, both parents. She chose to be homeless with me during that time. And I did go through that myself where I was like, you know what, like, you don't have to be going through what I'm going through, but, you know, here you are. And, you know, because we would get in fights just like everybody else, you know, but it's like at the end of the day, you know, it comes down to humanity. Like, as a person, like, are you going to decide to become a better person and get rid of these impurities in your character? Because I had to look at myself and be like, look, man, you know, I clearly feel this way because of the way that, you know, I was brought up. I was treated unfair, this, that, and the other. This has nothing to do with anybody else. So I, as a man, had to decide for myself, like, okay, well, I need to better this for myself, because it doesn't matter who I'm going to be with. This is going to be a problem.
0: Yeah,
3: you know,
0: it's going to follow you. It ain't going to disappear.
3: Yeah, It's like you really need to look at yourself and be like, look, am I the issue here? Or is this other person? And sometimes the other person does trigger you. And if you want to be with that person, you both need to sit down and look at what's going on and be like, hey, like, you know, it really triggers me whenever you say this, and this is your perspective, and you just don't see it the way I see it, you know. But it's like, people just don't have perspective. Yeah, people don't care to have perspective. That's why we have the issues in the world that we have now.
0: Let me tell you, you just nailed that right there. So I don't know what it is, if you went to therapy or whatever, but you're dropping bars right now.
2: Let him cook.
3: Exactly. You know, I'm only 26 years old. I've been through a lot of stuff, but it's like at the end of the day, when I look at what I went through with my family and what everybody else has gone through and just how much the world has changed since I was 15 years old, you know, it's just like it all comes down to what's going on around us and how much people actually care. You know, like, everybody wants to claim to be Christian and all this other stuff. And it's like, you know, at the end of the day, just carry the fruits of the Spirit, and that's it. That's it. That's all you need to do.
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1: Have you ever farted and then woke yourself up in the middle of sleep?
2: I have.
0: I did one time, and I don't remember much. I block out much of the stuff about my marriage, but I do remember that she was asleep, and I was sleeping next to her. This was when things were, we were new at it, and I was sleeping, and I thought in the dream that it was okay to let go, and it woke me up, and then I noticed she was asleep, so I laid back down, and then I heard right in the dark, I'm awake. And you're disgusting.
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2: It's time to take a delve into the group chat.
3: Don't you mean a dive?
2: We're delving into it. So I thought I would just say take a delve.
4: And we're diving.
2: We're going to delve in.
4: We're going to deep dive.
2: We're going to jump into the group chat.
4: Yes.
2: Rich's group chat has given us another bauble of a story. Rich,
3: I love
2: share it with the people.
3: All right. So one of the homies moved away, and he's been having some trouble finding some friends.
4: Aw.
3: And he finally found one. He confided in this guy that he met at his barber shop.
4: Does that happen at the barber shop usually?
3: Yeah, you know, when you guys are having conversations, it's very candid. Everybody's just talking, cool. You know. So he ended up vibing with one of these guys, and now they have become friends, right? So one thing that they've talked about a lot, the conversation where they met was this guy was talking about his baby mama.
2: Baby mama drum.
3: Yeah, and how they've been having problems, how, you know, he doesn't like that she comes around his friends a lot, all this stuff. So a couple of weeks go past, my friend knows extensively why this guy doesn't like his baby mama. So,
2: and this is his friend, just for everybody listening, his friend and him talking about the baby mama who's evil.
3: Yeah, who's evil.
4: Right. Evil. Right?
3: So fast forward. They're at the barbershop this one day, and the guy starts talking about his baby mama again and how they're having problems and how, for some reason, she's about to pull up to the barbershop.
4: Oh.
2: Okay. So he's about to be a live show.
3: Yeah, right, he's already like, oh, yeah, public enemy number one.
4: I get excited when stuff like this happens. Yeah. So I'm like, yes, a show.
3: So you already know. That's your friend. She's public enemy number one.
4: Gotcha.
3: She pulls up to the barbershop, and they start getting into it outside of the barbershop. So he doesn't really see her yet. So he comes in, and he's like, you know, very mad, upset, talking about the situation, how he's pissing her off, all this stuff. And he's like, I can't even take it anymore. So the guy leaves. Baby mama stays at the barbershop.
4: Oh, so she walks in.
3: So she walks in now to the barbershop, and the mood inside the barbershop changes because everybody realizes baby mama fine.
4: Oh, no.
3: Oh, yeah.
4: Oh, no.
3: So, as the friend.
2: Wait a minute. Hold on.
3: Hold on.
2: Her man left the barbershop. She walks into the barbershop.
3: Uh-huh. So
2: she's not going to get a haircut.
3: So
2: she don't
3: walks
2: have a
3: in,
2: kid to get a haircut. So she just walked in.
3: She just walked into the barbershop because she wanted to apologize for the drama that was occurring outside.
4: Okay.
3: So she walks in to apologize, and my friend starts to talk to her. You know, tries to give her his insight and why, you know, he's the friend's upset, all that. They start to talking.
4: Of course, this is Rich's friend.
3: Yeah. They start to talking about their problems. And then my friend realizes maybe the guy is the problem, right? So my friend and the girl, the baby mama, start talking. They start texting. They exchange numbers. They start texting.
4: Oh, no.
2: This is the dude that befriended her man.
3: Yes.
4: Oh, my God. That's not good.
3: So now they start talking. They start texting. They start hanging out. So now my friend is in a predicament. He's starting to really feel this girl, but he knows that it's wrong because it's the ex of the friend that he is befriended at the barbershop.
4: This is why people say no new friends.
2: Okay. And I'm glad you said that because this person is your friend.
3: Yes.
2: You've known this person for how many years?
3: Like 10 years.
2: 10 years, this person. So that's qualifying as a friend.
3: Yeah.
2: The man who is dating her, who he's calling his friend.
3: Mm-hmm.
2: How long has he known him?
3: For a couple of months.
2: Yeah, that ain't his friend.
3: That's an acquaintance.
2: That ain't his friend.
4: So 2 or 3
2: it's
4: months?
2: It's foul to holler at her. But
4: that is his friend.
2: He's known him for 10 years. That's a friendship. This is an acquaintance. Like, you know what I'm saying? This ain't like, we ain't friends.
3: So you're saying that
2: I'm
3: it's okay?
2: I'm not saying it. I'm just tossing it out.
4: Wait a minute. No, but you can have a friendship after hanging out with somebody for 2 or 3 months. If they're hanging out all, I don't know how often they're seeing each other, but texting all day.
2: At the barbershop. Like, hey, we ain't hanging out.
4: No, but they're hanging out.
3: But you didn't have, so my thinking behind this is, this guy took you in. Like, you didn't have friends. You were kind of struggling. And this guy took you in. And he confided in you and told you all his problems.
4: This is...
2: And then you went to the ex. And you went in her and started explaining to her. Like, you know, so, I mean, it's foul. But, I mean, I don't feel as... If he would have done it to you, I would have felt worse. Mm-hmm. If you... I mean, you know what I'm saying? Why are you talking to his ex? Why are you the one that got to explain it? Like, you
3: That's where I think it's wrong.
4: You know you're wrong.
3: Because I tell you this. If... Would he have even spoken to her if he didn't know the ins and outs of their relationship and their drama? Would they be even talking if it wasn't for him knowing the information that he knew?
4: Did he smash yet?
3: I don't think he did.
4: Okay. And he's trying.
3: But he is actively trying.
4: Oh my God.
3: And he went into the group chat and he asked. He was like, yo, do you think this is wrong? And I immediately was like, yes, that's wrong. And to go back to you, I don't think time dictates to you how good you have to be of a friend. If that is your friend and a person that...
2: Time does kind of count for it. Like a new friend. No, she said no new friends. Yeah. Why? Because new friends don't equate to old friends.
3: Nah.
2: I mean, come. I don't know if you owe this man... This is messy. It's absolutely messy. I wouldn't have got involved, but now you're involved. You got to ride it out.
4: Yeah.
3: No. You can still be, because let me tell you this, baby mama, baby daddy drama. I don't have any kids, so I'm not in that. But I could imagine there's a lot of drama that comes with that. And I'm thinking this dude probably still loves his baby mama. If you guys got problems like this and you guys are fighting like this, I feel like there are still some feelings there.
4: Emotions, yeah. Out of the 315, it says he's foul for going after the baby mama, though.
3: That's what I'm saying.
2: But it felt like she went after him. She went in the barbershop. Oh, let me come in here and apologize to all y'all wearing her dress.
4: Whatever outfit.
2: Ain't no ladies in the barbershop, so usually, unless they in there with their children.
4: Oh, okay. I get that.
2: If they're getting a lineup.
4: Does the mood change when a woman walks in?
3: Oh, hell yeah.
2: Oh, yeah.
3: The conversation changes. Yeah, yeah. The mood changes. Yeah.
2: That's why most dudes don't really bring their lady, because you in there basically shopping. They might bigger, better deal you, and you like come in with you and leave with somebody with abs. Like,
3: let's put it this way. When you walk into the barbershop, a female, right? Mm-hmm. Guys have locker room talk. We're going to talk about guy stuff. We're going to talk about other girls, why your girl been pissing you off, mm-hmm. all this stuff. And then when the girl walks in,
4: ding,
3: everything gets quiet. Everybody's like, oh, nice to meet you. Very nice. They're very respectful. And then when she walks out, everybody's like, yo, you seen them? Yeah.
5: 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The real thing is coming up at 6 o'clock. 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

0: 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Good morning.
1: Good morning.
0: What up, though? It's, what is it, Thursday?
1: Which means tomorrow's Friday, which means the weekend is right around the corner.
0: Good Lord, where did it go?
1: So
0: I think
1: excited.
0: We lost it over all of the hoopla over Dolly.
1: I know.
0: Like, we kind of lost it. It was like Tuesday, now landed on Thursday morning. Did you see yesterday they announced about the storm?
1: What?
0: Okay, they didn't announce it, but it was noticed yesterday on my timeline. There's a storm that's outside the Atlantic that's like a tropical depression that's going to deform into a storm pretty soon.
1: All right.
0: Like, you know, the next one for storm season.
1: Summertime.
0: Do you know, and they've gone through A, B, and C.
1: Okay.
0: The name for the next storm is Dolly.
1: What?
0: Yes.
1: Okay. That was pre-planned, but that's weird.
0: That's what I'm saying. That's exactly what I'm saying.
1: Oh my gosh.
0: Like they said it's a rotating alphabetical list that has been created since the 90s.
1: Dolly?
0: So the D in this list is Dolly, and that was announced already, but they're saying that, man, what does that mean if it's like, okay, Tuesday, next storm is hers. That seems like that's a little bit more at work than just irony.
1: I would be very concerned if next year there's an Orlando or a Meredith on the list.
0: Stop it.
1: I'd be like, wait a minute, what does this mean?
0: I mean, it's all over the headlines. It's like a tropical storm expected to develop and becoming the next named storm in the Atlantic, and it happens to be named Dolly.
1: Weird. Well, at least I can see her name a little bit more because I'm still sad about it. But that's very strange.
0: Very, very weird. I also saw a headline. They were talking about her goddaughter, who is affectionately known by us as Miley Cyrus.
1: Yes.
0: She did an interview where she was talking about one of her albums that was dropped on August 25th, and she was saying how much August 25th means to her as a number. It's her dad's birthday. Hannah Montana premiered on the Disney Channel on August 25th in 2006. In August 25th, 2010, Miley and Liam Hemsworth reportedly separated for the first time.
1: Yeah.
0: August 25th, 2013, Wrecking Ball was released.
1: Oh my God, what a big song.
0: August 25th, 2013, Miley's iconic 2013 VMA performance of Wrecking Ball happened.
1: I remember that.
0: In 2017, August 25th, Miley released Younger Now. And on August 25th, 2023, Used to Be Young was released. So now to have her godmother and very close family member on August 25th, 2026 pass away, she's saying, they're saying that even elevates what this date means to her in the kind of chronological order of what the August 25th means.
1: And I would, if I were her, on August 25th in the future, I wouldn't do anything. I would just hide in my
0: house.
1: Just
0: go to an island. Just go to an island and sit in the middle of it. Just away from everything. Like, I'm not touching nothing.
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0: All right, get up, get moving. 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
0: In Hillsboro, we have a crash on State Road 60 eastbound on the ramp to 275 north. Two center lanes are blocked. In Pinellas County, we have an accident on Elmerton Road eastbound between US 19 and 49th Street. And in Pasco, we have a vehicle fire on the Suncoast Parkway southbound before mile marker 36, blocking the left lane. Keeping you updated, I'm Schreiner.
1: Good morning, Tampa Bay. Temperatures in the 70s on this Thursday morning. Partly cloudy skies. There could be some showers and storms along the coast early this morning. Then as we go into the afternoon, more scattered pop-up storms with the sea breeze. Rain coverage at about 40%. 40% rain chances continue on Friday, with highs today and tomorrow back in the low 90s. I'm meteorologist Greg D. for Tampa Bay 28 and Wild 94.1.
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0: Party Station. Did you know your pumpkin spice latte is back already?
1: I saw it was trending yesterday, so I'm very excited about that.
0: It came back early. It came back on Tuesday, August 25th. So people are out there getting it already. There is a story of a man, Florida man, who was arrested after he was trying to quench his thirst, but he was trying to do so at the Family Dollar. What? The man stole two beers from the Family Dollar store, and an employee said the man was acting really strange, and she saw him put two 16-ounce Natty Ice beers in his pants pockets. He left the store, but police found him sitting in front of the building about a block away, cracking him a nice cold.
1: Wow, I haven't had one of those beers since college.
0: I was today years old when I found out that Family Dollar serves beer.
1: I had no idea that they served alcohol.
0: So they're only a dollar?
1: No. Okay, so they adjusted the price. If it's the Dollar Tree is $1.25, and now they're selling stuff that's like $3, $4, $5 as well as options. The Family Dollar, they've always been doing that. So it's not just a dollar.
0: They've always had beer.
1: No, I've never seen that. I've never seen that they actually serve alcohol there.
0: Okay, this says the man initially denied stealing the beer, but after officers said he was seen on camera, he's like, "God damn, you got me."
1: No, you got to say it like a drunk man. Oh, God.
0: Oh, damn. Well, you got me.
1: Yeah, exactly.
0: He's been charged with petty theft. Yeah. I mean, because they was like, damn, it's just a dollar.
1: It's very petty. Like, it's just a dollar.
0: I mean, it's not a felony. It's just a dollar. I mean, honestly, I don't get the pricing of it. I mean, people have told us it's legit stuff that goes there because we were like, maybe it's subpar, but they're like, no, it's the same stuff. Maybe it's, you know, aged a little bit, but it's not like, it's not bad. It's not past its best buy or anything like
1: yeah,
0: that.
1: Yeah, I definitely go at least twice a month to the Dollar Tree. That's why I know all the prices and stuff. And
0: is one better than the other?
1: I think the Dollar Tree is better than the Family Dollar and then Dollar General. Just my personal opinion.
0: In my mind, they're all the same.
1: No. See, that's because you don't go as often.
0: Well, but I'm saying they're all rooted around trying to keep it economical for you. So they all seem like they're in the same thing.
1: So price-wise, yes, you may be correct. But me personally, where I live, the Dollar Tree. The Dollar Tree, the green one. That is a better store altogether. Better quality products.
0: The last time I was in there is when you told, because we were looking for water. Around Milton.
1: Yes.
0: And everybody was like, yo, dude, go down there. And I was like, well, what's wrong? That's when I got educated. I was like, what's wrong with their water if it only costs a dollar? Because it's like they taxing down the hall, down the street. Yeah. So whatever.
1: This person just texted out of the 727 and said the Dollar Tree is owned by the Family Dollar. Look at that. Okay, I didn't know that. What?
0: So that's like a takeover. Like you own both of them. But people are being brand loyal to each one of them. So people are like, ooh, I like this one better.
1: And I do like Dollar Tree.
0: But you let them think that you separate.
1: But you're really the same company.
0: But you're really the same company.
1: They got me.
0: They're like, you know, I'm going with this. Well, I'm going with this.
1: Because it's better.
0: And you sit back like, I own both. I swear, that's how the rich people stay rich. Right? All right. Well, apparently you can get a cold beer. So if you don't have, you know, if you tap in your pockets like, man, I ain't got it. We need to go to the Family Dollar. 4 quarters, 10 dimes. We can get us a beer. I don't need

0: We getting all of the opinions. Meredith, they telling you your dollar choices are wrong.
1: No. Dollar Tree is more organized and cleaner, and the one next to my house is newer. So.
0: Man, like, you don't know what you're talking about.
1: For
0: wait.
1: Me, it's better.
0: Did you see the scrim that somebody just sent us? The natural ice.
1: Yeah.
0: 25 ounces at Family Dollar is $2.20.
1: How many ounces?
0: 25 ounces.
1: So that's like two beers. That's a good deal.
0: That's a damn good deal.
1: We should go get some.

0: there going through it. She's had to cancel 2 tour dates. She just announced that she woke up in severe pain, unable to swallow. She said, I've been up all night in so much pain. I just left the hospital and am not cleared to sing for the next 2 shows. So the shows in Camden, New Jersey and Washington, D.C. are canceled, but she plans to resume the tour on Saturday in Richmond, Virginia. Of course, she's making her stop here on the 11th. And that's going to be at the Mid-Florida Credit Union Amphitheater. So hopefully she gets a speedy recovery because she definitely has the microphone on.
1: Yeah.
0: So she can't really like fake it.
1: You got to take care of your body. Also, you got to shout out Britney Spears' son, Jaden James, because he just made a deal with MAC Cosmetics.
0: What is he doing?
1: He landed his first magazine cover with them, and he's endorsing, and he's like the face of MAC right now. And he is very attractive. He's very cute. I know he's young, but I got to throw that out there. He's very, very good looking.
0: Okay.
1: Looks just like his mama.
0: Well, shout out to Jaden James, yeah, man. How old is he?
1: 19.
0: Oh, mm-hmm. All right. So I didn't.
1: Very handsome.
0: I didn't know he was.
1: Well, it's not. Maybe you're thinking it's for all their makeup line. He's the face of them, but he's just endorsing their moisturizing fixing spray. So you know when your face feels dry, you know what I mean. Your face feels kind of dry, and so you spritz a little kind of stuff on your face.
0: Yeah,
1: you don't turn down a gig like this.
0: I mean,
1: you definitely don't.
0: Listen,
1: and he just did his first runway show too.
0: All right.
1: Yeah. What?
0: I'm just.
1: Are you going to turn out? Let's say $3 million.
0: I was dancing around it because I'm like, I ain't want to make it all about that. But I mean, I didn't know he was gay.
1: He's not gay. I don't know. To be honest with you, I haven't.
0: If you're
1: had a conversation
0: the name,
1: with him.
0: I mean, I'm not saying you have to be gay, but I'm just saying if you're using MAC makeup.
1: It's not makeup. It's just like a water spray. That's
0: okay.
1: It.
0: Right. If you spray your face.
1: Yes.
0: With water.
1: Yeah, right.
0: I just think certain people would do that. I don't know too many dudes that go to the MAC counter and say, hey, can I get some face spray? I don't want anybody with the letters behind their name to be like, Orlando's bashing us. No,
1: yeah.
0: I'm not.
1: Yeah.
0: But I'm saying. I'm just saying. Hey, any of you construction dudes out there, let me know if you pushed up at the International Plaza MAC counter and said, hey.
1: Well,
0: hey,
1: maybe there's some
0: before I go get me a latte, I want you to give me some of that wet stuff to spray my face.
1: Maybe there's some men that are maybe, a little bit more open. It's a beauty partnership.
0: Listen, I understand it. I wish I did more with my face.
1: Yeah, you were getting facials there for a little bit.
0: It's just hard to kiss, not sustainable. But what I'm saying is that, like, I've had friends who have spas and stuff like that. They're like, you need to come get your facial and you need to make sure you keep doing it, blah, blah. I get that. I mean, skin is skin.
1: Right.
0: But when you're the face of MAC, like, wasn't Will Smith's son, Jaden?
1: Yes.
0: He was the face of MAC.
1: Yeah, a couple of years ago.
0: Okay. You know what I'm saying? And
1: I mean,
0: he's not, like, full on, switching teams, but.
1: I mean, that
0: he's in that, he's in that kind of tween.
1: Yeah, it makes
0: he's
1: sense.
0: He's fluid. Mm-hmm. Ain't that what they say?
1: Yeah. Mm-hmm.
0: Fluid. He's fluid.
1: Mm-hmm.
0: Yeah, not gender fluid, but I'm saying he's squishing around.
1: But okay, so here.
0: Maybe Jaden James is squishing around.
1: If MAC came to you and was like, hey, we want you to be the face of our company for like a year, and we're going to give you $2-3 million, it's not like you're going to turn that down.
0: Yeah, but they ain't gonna come to me.
1: And he's not holding.
0: Because as pretty as I am, they don't see me as what they looking for. If the only two people they've had is Jaden, Jaden Smith, and Jaden James. First of all, your name gotta be Jaden. Secondly, you gotta be real rainbow friendly.
1: Mm-hmm.
0: Not over the line, but up against the line like this. You got to be close.
1: I will say he's not holding like a ton of different makeup products. He's not wearing, his face isn't beat. You know what I'm saying? It's not like lipstick. He just looks like he's handsome, but just there's no makeup on him. And he's just holding the bottle of water. That's it.
0: Now, I'm not saying you got to be using it on the camera, but I'm just saying if they look at you and they think, hey, you pretty, you represent MAC.
1: Mm-hmm.
0: You probably got to have a little sass,
1: you're
0: a
1: open.
0: Little sauce, a little something.
1: I mean, he is a model, and he's walking the runway. You know, what I mean?
0: This person just said they wouldn't come to me either, dog. I mean, you know what I'm saying? Like, if MAC is out here in Tampa saying we need somebody pretty, some of us ain't gonna get picked.
1: Yeah.
0: You got to have a little zest.
1: A little sugar in the tank is what you're saying?
0: They say Orlando's point is nobody care about Britney Spears' son getting any deals. No, I'm not saying that. I'm saying I just find it ironic that a straight guy would get picked up by Mac just because he's pretty. There's a lot of pretty dudes out there.
1: Well, especially
0: Michael B. Jordan considered pretty. Yes, Mac ain't never approached him and said, hey, Michael.
1: I think this is more of a like you're starting out kind of a career jump. You know what I mean? Like, Michael B. Jordan can turn this down because now he's accepting movie roles only worth like $20 million.
0: Congratulations to Buddy for getting the Mac deal.
1: It's just a water spray. Whatever. You want some of this water spray?
0: You know what I'm saying? I mean, if you're down with the water spray, spray your face. You know what I'm saying? Wet yourself up. You know, wet it up. Do what you got to do. That's fine. Because now everybody going to walk away with Orlando. I'm not talking about nobody else. I'm just saying.
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0: Spray your face out there if you want to. Spray it down.
2: Yeah. Wild 94.1. 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
24: In Tampa, we have an accident on Memorial Highway eastbound at 275, blocking the two middle lanes. In Pinellas, an accident on Ulmerton Road eastbound between US 19 and 49th Street. And in Pasco, we have a vehicle fire on the Suncoast Parkway southbound at County Line Road, blocking the left lane. Keeping you updated, I'm Schreiner.
25: Good morning, Tampa Bay. Temperatures in the 70s on this Thursday morning. Partly cloudy skies. There could be some showers and storms along the coast early this morning. Then as we go into the afternoon, more scattered pop-up storms with the sea breeze. Rain coverage at about 40%. 40% rain chances continue on Friday with highs today and tomorrow back in the low 90s. I'm meteorologist Greg D. for Tampa Bay 28 and Wild 94.1.

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1: 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And just like a priest, you're probably going to have to do something after.
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3: Your confession at 7. It's really a, I guess it's a pecking order deal here because the person says, "Dear Freak Show, I got a quandary that I'm in the middle of between my girl and my fam. I won a pair of tickets to the Chris Breezy Usher ticket. I won a pair of Chris Breezy Usher tickets at my job. My lady was going crazy when I told her that I won. She is a big, huge Chris Brown fan and loves Usher. I told my mom, and my sister overheard it and grabbed the phone and said, 'I want to see Chris Brown with you.' My baby sister just turned 13, July 17th, and she's Chris Brown's biggest fan. She copies the video dances on TikTok and everything, so this is something that she's excited about, too. And as a teenager, in her words, she's decided that this needs to be her first concert. I asked my girlfriend if she wanted to take my sister so I could just bow out and let them use the tickets. And she looked at me and said, 'I am not taking your sister to Chris Brown,' which I kind of get because she wants it to be a night out for us. My sister sent me the best brother reel, sent me

0: best brother reel. So she's on her my brother won us tickets type thing. And my girl is thinking that we're going as well. I'm stuck in the middle. Unless you guys are hooking up people with tickets, I'm stuck. Being with my sister for her first concert ever, or being with the love of my life at her favorite artist concert. I don't know which way I'm supposed to go.
1: Man, that's a tough one. It is more of an adult show. I would say it's rated R, wouldn't you? From the stuff that we've seen online. I'm just saying.
0: I think certain sections of it are nasty, but it's not too nasty where I wouldn't want a 13-year-old going, but I know there's a lot of 13-year-olds that'll be there. And if your sister knows Chris Brown, she's seen all of this on social media.
1: Mm-hmm, definitely. Well,
0: and that's a problem.
1: Also, that's an issue.
0: Yeah. That's why they say social media is not supposed to be popping, because your 13-year-old is not supposed to know Chris Brown's humping folks on the stage. But if she's a big Chris Brown fan, she knows what Chris Brown is about. Family hasn't kept him out of her life. So she's seen enough of that. She wants it to be her first show. Do you side with your baby sister who wants to go to her first concert, which around 13, 14 is when you go to your first concert?
1: Yeah.
0: So would you want to do that for her, or would you want to make your girlfriend happy? It's not your wife, but it is your girlfriend. He said, love of my life.
1: I know, but I don't know if a 13-year-old needs to go see Chris Brown at this tour. Like, maybe, remember before when he was here, that was really good. He did have that one sexy part as well where he's like on top of the girl. I don't know if a 13-year-old needs to be seeing, I don't know.
0: You're not her
1: lame.
0: Parent, though. If your mom is right there and you telling mom, I won these tickets, and your sister says that in front of mom, that's like, it's not hiding it.
1: I mean, I would take my girlfriend. The person says love of my life. It's not like y'all just started dating, you know, and your girl wants to, or you just, the two girls go together.
0: Well, that's what he suggested. He said, would you take my sister? And she said, I'm not taking your sister to Chris Brown.
1: Because it's weird. And if they're not really close, they don't have a close relationship, and then, you know, those parts are being shown in front of you, and, you know, the performances, I mean, it can be awkward, I guess.
0: 888-429-0941. The question is, sister or your something. All right, you got a girlfriend, and you got a baby sister who wants to go to her first concert. Who

0: 10, girl, you a 10. Girl, you a 10, girl, you a 10, girl, you a 10. Girl, you a 10, girl, you a 10, girl, you a 10.
1: A lot of people thinking that Chris Brown and Usher is too much for a 13-year-old. It's a lot of text coming in with that.
2: I agree.
1: The question is, Buddy won a pair of tickets to Chris Brown and Usher in December, and his 13-year-old sister is like, hey, I want that to be my first concert. So he's thinking about taking her, but he's got a girlfriend who is all into Breezy.
2: Of course.
1: And so he tried to get them to go together. She said no. So now he has to make the hard decision. Do you pick your fam or do you pick your female? 888-429-0941. We got calls coming in. Let me grab AJ in Polk County. How you doing this morning?
3: I'm doing good. How are you?
1: Pretty good. All right. Well, now, which way should he be leaning? Should he be leaning towards his little sister for a lifetime moment or his boo thing?
3: I think that they should take each other. And I love the fact that he offered for the girlfriend to take the little sister. And the fact that she said no, that's kind of a red flag to me. It shows how somewhat selfish she is, because that's a great bonding moment between her and the little sister. If that's the quote-unquote love of his life.
2: Yeah.
1: Yeah.
2: I kind of agree.
1: Yeah. If you don't, because I think when she said, and Meredith said something about, oh, okay, you know, she might not be that comfortable with her. Well, you know what? Then maybe I should lean on the sister since you ain't really right there yet.
3: Yeah.
1: I got you.
3: I agree
1: with you, girl. Be safe out there.
3: All right. Thank you. Y'all too. Bye.
1: All right. Let's see here. I got Gerard. Hey, Gerard, what's going on?
4: What's up, O? What's going on, baby?
1: Hey, man, we in here just living on a Thursday. Now, you got to choose between your blood and your boo. Who we choose?
4: I'm going to tell you this. My boo in the studio, she hit it out of the park. Meredith said everything that needed to be said. The girl, 13 years old. Mm-hmm. Think about that for a second. You the bigger brother. You supposed to be protecting her from that kind of stuff, not encouraging her to see it. So, little sis, like I told Meredith, the next Hannah Montana that come to town concert, hey, we all in. But this Chris Brown, this for adults. So, me and my girl, we going on a date. We going to go see the concert, and you just got to be mad with me. I can't expose you to that as your big brother. That's not responsible.
1: But if you've seen a Chris Brown, not concert or anything he's posted up on social media or any of the music videos, you've pretty much seen everything that's going on the show. If this girl's a fan, she's seen a plethora of Chris Brown.
4: Yep. And you know what? Shame on the mom for letting her see that kind of stuff. Ooh. She should have on her tablets and all that stuff. It should be that kind of content should be blocked. That's what we do for our kids, our grandsons anyway. We don't they can't watch certain content when they're in our care.
1: Yeah. Yeah.
4: And so that girl seeing that kind of stuff, I ain't saying she got a bad mom or whatever, but you should have certain content blocked for her not to be able to see it. Mm-hmm. She won't be seeing Chris Brown with this big brother. I'll tell you that.
1: I got you, Pippin.
2: Yeah.
1: I appreciate you, man.
2: I understand.
1: You got to
2: protect these kids. They want to grow up so fast.
1: I mean, people are talking about all the sexual activity that's going on. This is not a porn show. There's a segment of a 3-4 hour concert where he does Take You Down and Bring Somebody Up, and Usher does Who Want His Herpes, whatever it is. You know what I'm saying? But it's only a segment.
2: I know.
1: The rest of it, they flying around the studio, they doing dances, they doing all this. It ain't just all like a sex fest.
2: There's more age-appropriate stuff, especially for her first concert. I know like that seems amazing to go to, especially maybe with your brother or one of your friends or something like that. But, I mean, what was your first concert,
1: oh? Oh, man. Come on, you dating me now. My first one was Fresh Fest. That was Run DMC, LL Cool J.
2: That's awesome.
1: Beastie Boys.
2: Mm-hmm.
1: Yeah, it was like that's that.
2: Do you think that was age appropriate for you?
1: Hell yeah. I mean, it was a lot of rap, but right. I'm saying it wasn't no, ain't nobody hump nobody. But I mean, and I'm not saying either way. I'm asking y'all who would you choose. Mm-hmm. So there's no wrong thing, but I'm just saying no kids are going to the Chris Brown. That seems like a if I'm Chris Brown and I know a lot of my fans are in that teenage world, I think I'm
2: You know,
1: underserving the kids if they can't come to my concert.
2: I got to be honest with you. When I went to Chris Brown last year, and I think you were at the concert.
1: I was at the show.
2: I don't remember seeing a bunch of kids there.
1: I saw some kids in my section.
2: In my section, it was all grown folk.
1: I was right up there in the 20s, first, the 30s, first 40s. Like five rows from the field.
2: Yeah.
1: And it was kids up there.
2: Yeah, I don't.
1: They wasn't out on the floor out there with the bar is or whatever. Mm-hmm. I don't know. Maybe I'm tripping or whatever. I got Ken on the phone. Hey, Ken, what's going on?
5: Hey, yo, what's up? How you doing?
1: What up, man?
5: Hey, Meredith.
2: Hello.
5: Anyway, so I also was at Chris Brown. I saw Meredith at Chris Brown, and I didn't see any hunching or nothing going on stage. It was actually a pretty good concert, so the guy might as well take his 13-year-old's phone for life because she's going to see worse stuff, you know? And I would definitely just jump in stages. I would definitely tell the girlfriend that's your option. You either take my little sister or you ain't going, because I would have some type of animosity that you don't want to take my little sister.
1: That's what I'm saying,
5: once her mom approved for her to go, I would feel some type of way that you don't want to take as an adult. You know, you want to go bad, she want to go bad, you know I'm in the middle. So go. How bad do you really want to go? You must not want to go that bad.
1: Ken, you and me have talked about sacrifice, and that's what made me respect him in the email, because he's like, yo, I was willing to just say, listen, I'll step back. Absolutely. Y'all go ahead and go. That's the grown man thing.
5: Because I got two women in my life, one girl that I'm trying to please and I love, and so I'll step back. Even though I want the ticket, technically I should be taking somebody I want to take, you know what I'm saying? But I give them to both of y'all. But for you to just say, oh, I ain't taking your sister, that's kind of blatant, and I don't know about that one. I would have to look at her sideways. She got to sleep on her side the other night, you know, until I figure that out. Because that's my little sister. You know I love her. Why would you even say you just blatantly not going to take her? It could be, well, you sure she can go? Discuss the age-appropriate thing, but at the end of the day, be willing. You know, that's what pissed me off the most, for her to just say, oh, yeah, I ain't taking your little sister with you. You ain't going.
1: Yeah, you know? Exactly. So. I'm with you, Pepper. Oh, hey, Ken, congratulations, y'all. Just to let y'all know, Ken just closed this deal with a building that looked like that building they climbed in New York. You know, that couple went up there and got engaged.
5: Yeah, hours on Bay Shore.
1: Oh, boy.
5: And we started yesterday, oh, and I was on that swing stage in the sun. It took it personal again.
2: That's awesome.
1: He replacing all of this at the Towers. They, man, it's a big deal right there. My man coming up,
5: dog. It's a big
1: deal,
5: man. I appreciate it. We're going to go out and celebrate.
1: There we go. All right. I appreciate you, Pippin. Hey, man, that's major.
2: Yeah.
1: You're providing all the windows for the tower.
2: That's so cool.
1: That's crazy.
2: I love to see it. Out of the 813, kids definitely were at Chris Brown last year. I'm 38, and I wouldn't even take my 16-year-old.
1: Yeah.
2: It is more of an adult show. I mean, we got to just say it.
1: 509 says she might not want to take little sister because she knows that the content is for adults and it's going to be uncomfortable to watch Chris on stage humping somebody with a 13-year-old present.
2: I could definitely
1: probably
2: see that.
1: Probably weird that way. So, yeah.
2: This one here says, my first concert was Pretty Ricky at 13. My dad didn't know it was a group like that, and you should have seen his face.
1: And this out of 813 says, my first concert was Jodeci in the 7th grade at 13. I turned out okay.
2: So, wow.
1: If you saw Jodeci with freaking you, mm-hmm, come on. Mm-hmm. You're supposed to be letting Chris Brown live. I like I said, it is not nasty through the whole show. So I think if I had to pick one, I would opt to say, hey, babe, it's my sister.
2: Yeah.
1: And my sister don't ask me for much. I'm the big brother. Let me go. Even if you got to cover her eyes like the old school, we'd be like, hey, you can't see this part. Like, you know what I'm saying? But joking around, playing around, whatever, it still would be a good bonding moment. So
2: just take her to Bruno Mars. That's what I say.
1: Yeah. Or give her another shot with that thing. You can still take my sister if you want to go, because I'll step aside. That's the big move right there. So I love that.
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7: In Hillsboro, we have an accident on Bell Shoals Road at Boyette Road. Heavy volume on I-4 westbound from Buckman Highway to McIntosh, and again from the Selman Connector to the junction, 275 south through Tampa Slope from Barris to Sly. In Pinellas, we have an accident on Myrtle Avenue at Court Street. In Sarasota, a crash on US 41 north at Woodmere Park Boulevard. Keeping you updated, I'm Schreiner.
8: Good morning, Tampa Bay. Temperatures in the 70s on this Thursday morning. Partly cloudy skies. There could be some showers and storms along the coast early this morning. Then as we go into the afternoon, more scattered pop-up storms with the sea breeze. Rain coverage at about 40%. 40% rain chances continue on Friday with highs today and tomorrow back in the low 90s. I'm meteorologist Greg D for Tampa Bay 28 and Wild 94.1.
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0: on the line. Hey, Precious, how you doing this morning?
1: I am doing pretty good.
0: All right, listen, I got a little cash and I got a little ticket stash for you. You got to go against me because Rich made the questions and Meredith already seen them. Yep. So I'm going to get on out the room. You go ahead and get it.
2: Yes, I have five questions for you, and it's all hooked up by Farrah and Farrah Accident Attorneys. Are you ready?
1: I am.
2: Okay, number one, name the two NFL teams that represent the state of Texas.
1: Cowboys.
2: Yes, good job. All right, every police force has a SWAT team. What does SWAT stand for? You were so close. All right. Zurich is the largest city in what country? Multiple choice. Is it Germany, Switzerland, or Belgium?
1: Switzerland?
2: Yes, it is. Good job. All right. Number four, which horoscope sign has a crab?
1: Cancer.
2: All right, and lastly, who did Madonna kiss at the 2003 VMAs? I will accept that. Yes, yes. Okay, all right. Orlando! You did really well. Proud of you.
1: She got four.
2: She got four of them.
0: Count that money as hers.
2: Yeah. All right. Number one, name the two NFL teams that represent the state of Texas.
0: NFL, the Cowboys, and the Houston, Texas.
2: That is correct. Yes. All right. Number two, every police force has a SWAT team. What does SWAT stand for?
0: Oh, man. Special weapons and tactics.
2: Yep. Mm-hmm. All right. Number three. Zurich is the largest city in what country? Multiple choice. Germany, Switzerland, or Belgium?
0: Germany.
2: No, it's Switzerland. Yep. Mm-hmm. All right. Number four. Which horoscope sign has a crab?
0: Cancer?
2: Yeah. I know.
0: You know, I don't know zodiacs like that.
2: Uh-huh. And lastly, number five.
0: I need this to tie.
2: Mm-hmm. Who did Madonna kiss at the 2003 VMAs?
0: Britney Spears. Yeah. And Christina Aguilera.
2: Both of them.
0: Kissed Britney Spears better.
2: Yes.
0: She didn't want to get whatever Christina had going on up in there.
1: Right.
0: Precious, you know. Hey, tell everybody what just happened.
1: I do. I'm Precious from St. Pete, and I tie with the streets.
0: That's right. Be proud. You did not take a L. That's a big win around these parts. Now, listen, I don't have cash for you. That stays because you got to win to get that. But I do have a four-pack from Busch Gardens for Beer Fest, Brews, and Barbecue. You get all the barbecue. You get all the craft cocktails and all that offerings and all the thrill rides for you and the fam. If you want to go, you got them, or you can pay them forward and get at this money as we cake it up a little more. What do you want to do?
1: I want to go, but can you throw parking in there, too?
0: You know what? Go on here, girl. You got some parking, too. All right? How about that?
1: Oh, okay. I love you guys. You guys are the best.
0: All right. Listen, I'm going to put you on hold to get your information off the line, okay?
1: Thank you.
0: All right, hold on.
2: That's
0: second.
2: Awesome.
0: There we go.
2: I love how she slid that in.
0: Yeah, she's like, all right, well, are we negotiating? All right, listen, we are at $700 from Fair and Fair Accident Attorneys. You got to suffer my questions and a little scary with you tomorrow because it's going to be a rough day. All right, let's get it in, of course, with our Dirty Joke of the Week.
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0: Real easy. 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Makes it easy for you, and you'll get the Dirty Joke of the Week. 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All right? 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I got Joey Franchise ready to get you a little motion as you move. All right? Let's turn up.

0: is Charisse out there, 17 years together, happy marriage out there. So that's what's up. All right. 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Get it in here. Salute you, Joey franchise. That's what we're doing up in here. We still got a lot for you coming up. We got headlines, a little bit more information on the 49ers owner.
1: Oh, my God. He's a mess.
0: Who was out there bargaining? Meredith was like, you know, he was negotiating.
1: He was negotiating. It was $160 and he thought that was too expensive. He's a billionaire.
0: His family, we looked it up. $8.5 billion they got.
1: What is wrong with
0: him? He's out there with wild 20s out there talking about, hey, man, 160 is a little rough.
1: It's insane.
0: Let's do it for 140. All right, so we learned a little bit about him, there's just a handful of things that are coming in on the news wire, so we'll be talking about those. We'll get it in here. A turn up. It's Wild 94.1. Happy Thursday.
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4: In Hillsboro, heavy volume on I-4 westbound from Thanona-Sasser Road to McIntosh, and again from the Selman Connector to the Junction, 275 south through Tampa Slope from Barris through the Junction. Heavy volume on 75 northbound from MLK to Fowler, and south 75 from Brewsby Downs to Fowler. In Pinellas, the crash on Myrtle Avenue at Court Street. Keeping you updated, I'm Schreiner.
5: Good morning, Tampa Bay. Temperatures in the 70s on this Thursday morning. Partly cloudy skies. There could be some showers and storms along the coast early this morning. Then as we go into the afternoon, more scattered pop-up storms with the sea breeze. Rain coverage at about 40%. 40% rain chances continue on Friday with highs today and tomorrow back in the low 90s. I'm meteorologist Greg Deep, Tampa Bay 28 and Wild 94.1.

0: Y'all 94.1. All right, listen, your boy from the 49ers, they have the best story on the New York Post, and it just says, embarrassing five, pretty much, takeaways from 49ers owner Jed York's prostitution arrest. Okay, they got the video up with the body cam.
1: Yeah.
0: I ain't a legal expert, but I'm just saying it, man. Is this man getting it moved down to like a disorderly conduct or whatever he got slapped on the wrist about is a little bit questionable. All right. First of all, he lied about his profession. He told the police, oh, well, I have a very, very unique profession. He told them that he was a real estate guy.
1: Oh, that's not that unique.
0: That's not unique right there. So what you talking about?
1: Yeah. Like,
0: he had a Yankees shirt on.
1: Which is also weird.
0: By the way. You know, he's like, why you ain't got a 49ers shirt? He had a lot of cash on him. And Meredith said he was negotiating.
1: Yes, that's the story.
0: Apparently, because they said he hit up the link or the
1: website.
0: The contact for the alleged prostitute. Three separate times they were hitting each other like, hey, so can we do this?
1: It was really in the mood.
0: What up? He was very stunned. He had his wedding ring on as well. And they seemed to ask him, why is it that you got so much cash? He's like, oh, I'm just a real estate guy. I'm just out here. They said it's crazy on the body cam. The cop said it's crazy that people do things like this. They could do whatever they want. They got enough money because they had noticed, I guess, who he was. And he's like, they could do other things. They could go other ways. It's wild that you find him in this situation.
1: And how much is his family worth?
0: His entire family, the owners of the 49ers, have $8.5 billion.
1: Oh, my God.
0: And he's out there with $140 holla.
1: Well, it was 160. You know what I mean? He really did want that deal. So he got
0: that's how the rich really stay rich.
1: Yeah.
0: Because if I had $8.5 billion and you tell me something is 160, I'm like, go on here, but give me two.
1: So he didn't go inside the trailer park home or anything. So they gave him like a fake address inside the trailer park area, and he kept driving around, and there was no trailer park. And he kept messaging and being like, hey, where are you? I can't figure this out. And once he kept circling the area, that's when they swarmed him.
0: Yeah. And so he showed intent because they have the phone and they're like, all right, we know what you're driving around for. He's like, no, I'm just a real estate guy. They're like, and you looking for a mobile home?
1: Yeah.
0: What are you doing?
1: Mm-hmm.
0: Come on.
1: I still want to know what $140 gets you, but you know, that's a conversation for another day.
0: What it gets you?
1: Yeah. Like, what were you negotiating for? I want to know more specifics about what the expectations were. What was he buying? You know,
0: because there's different options. Yeah, because it probably wasn't everything.
1: Yeah, I don't.
0: It was probably just no.
1: Because
0: for 100, I mean, but for $140, if you're really gonna like look at the act, I'm not going there.
1: Yeah,
0: I'm not. But if you out there selling it, I'm pretty sure you agree.
1: Yeah,
0: it's a little bit more if you're getting. What do they call it? Like the whole buffet.
1: The girlfriend experience, which is also insane because if you come from a billionaire family, you think you have obviously the means and different aspects where you could be buying maybe like an escort service, Heidi Fleiss kind of situation. But yeah.
0: Right. Like you expect a couple $1,000.
1: Yes. 100. And then they would potentially keep their mouth shut for a Birkin. You know, you never know.
0: Well, okay. So I just got a text out of the 813 and they say, are y'all going to talk about Shy Guy? Listen.
1: This situation is sad.
0: You talk about the previous story where I said I'm not a legal expert. I'm not.
1: Yeah.
0: I'm really not. And honestly,
1: this guy got off.
0: Okay, so yesterday you were gone. Babs, Nieko, Shamara. Like there were so many people who were walking in and out of my office, like sitting down. Most people come to my office and in and out real quick. Everybody came in and just sat down first and said, okay, so explain this to me. And I'm like, I really can't. I don't understand how. All right, so this is a conversation that needs to happen, and it's sad to have it because I'm not an expert on it, but I just want to speak from the heart. Any of us that are out there dealing with folks in traffic and our jobs, where we're at clubs, where we're out having fun at the football game, wherever you're having fun, the people who are loud and abrasive and you know, give zero F's or however they present as whatever. I mean, if you're afraid of somebody, this has made a precedent that I could basically be shot.
1: Yeah.
0: If I'm considered to be a threat.
1: Mm-hmm.
0: If I'm assuming that you're a threat.
1: Right.
0: That has never been in the playbook.
1: And that's what
0: bothers me right there is that I'm a large black man. Some people find that alarming. Mm-hmm. If I get mad at you and I jump out of my car like, yo, man, what the hell? You just almost hit me.
1: And have an argument.
0: And the person is like, oh, bang. I don't deserve to be sent to glory because I didn't like what you did and I raised my voice. Like, I didn't have a weapon. I didn't threaten you. I didn't say, hey, buddy, I'm going to come over there and hurt you. I'm going to do what I'm going to do. Like, I didn't make any threats.
1: No, they were in traffic in Ybor and he got out of his car.
0: It was a very rough traffic situation, according to what everybody has attested to on both sides. It was very, very bumper to bumper, crazy, erratic traffic. Mm-hmm. And apparently Shy Guy, who everybody has attested to, didn't even, he doesn't own a gun. He doesn't own a weapon.
1: Right.
0: So, but his lady said something to the effect, and I'm not quoting it direct, but she said something to the effect of he unbuckled his seatbelt to jump out to address the driver.
1: Yeah.
0: Which, on Facebook, the people who are on both sides of the debate all agreed. They're like, yeah, you don't get out. And I understand that because I've had people in road rage situations, especially there's one spot where all the road ragers apparently hang out. And that's where it goes. The veteran goes around the airport. Mm-hmm, people mm-hmm. get crazy around there because this person threw pennies out of their car and hit my truck.
1: Holy crap.
0: Because they felt I cut them off. And so the dude threw it. And I think he was mad at everybody. And I just caught but A, I'm not stopping on the veterans, but B, I'm probably not getting out of my car to address somebody because people out here don't have no damn sense.
1: Right. And this was on Fifth Ave.
0: But how, I don't understand how even the dude testified that he's like, by the time I turned around with my weapon, he was right up on my car, but I couldn't see his hands. He's like, so I didn't see a weapon. He didn't say anything like he was going to do anything to me. His girl said when he unbuckled his seat, she jumped out of the car to come around the vehicle.
1: This is Shy Guys?
0: Yeah.
1: Okay.
0: And before she got around the back end of the Jeep, she heard pow, pow.
1: Wow.
0: And by the time she got in sight, he was down.
1: That happened like really, really fast then.
0: That's what I'm saying.
1: So,
0: like, I mean, what does that say to the people who are outside and come in contact or some kind of conflict with somebody how do they get home safely? Every officer that I know is like, everything that I do is just to get home safely. I think that's for everybody who's outside, whether you're just a person who's, you know, a law enforcement officer or you just somebody who sells real estate insurance. We all want to get home. OK, so who can explain to us how we do this thing correctly and all go home safe? How about that?
1: Right. I know.
0: Like I know we're supposed to have the fun and great conversations and all that stuff. And we do. But also, sometimes we got to stop down and say, hey, how do we all make it home? OK, mm-hmm. Like that bothers me. Like,
1: yeah.
0: I'm starting to see more cases like this that we think are ironclad. Oh, this is easy peasy. You know, like this open and shut case. Mm-hmm. That's what they call it. Open and shut. This is an open and shut case. There's no way this man, you ain't shoot nobody in the back alleyway. You shot somebody in the middle of Ybor. Everybody's seen this happen.
1: A ton of people, yeah.
0: Like, how? And
1: Marino, the one who killed DJ Shy Guy, testified he was driving his girlfriend's car and that his girlfriend and his 9-year-old daughter were in the vehicle at the time. I'm wondering, like, where was the gun? It seems like he was so quick to be able to take the gun, like, without even thinking twice and then kill him. This is heartbreaking for the family, you know, because I'm sure they expected a different outcome, obviously.
0: There are a lot of texts that are coming in.
1: That's such a shame.
0: It says guns embolden people. That's why I do not like them. Listen, it's a right. And Second Amendment is something that helps you protect your house. It protects your land. Yeah, I'm pretty sure it was a lot different back when people were rocking with muskets and they had to, you know, protect their, you know, acreage and all that other stuff. But a Second Amendment right is something that I can't say is a bad thing. But I think we need to have some sort of like guardrails on it.
1: Yeah.
0: So we can make sure that everybody is not just out here deciding. I don't think that you need to decide if somebody needs to live or die because they raised their voice at you.
1: Mm-hmm.
0: Because all he said in his testimony, because he testified himself, is that I assumed. You even told me. What did the judge say?
1: The judge wrote, any reasonable, objective person would fear that Mr. Sykes, a.k.a. DJ Shy Guy, was going to commit a forcible felony on him and or his passengers. And that's what the judge wrote.
0: Any reasonable person would have assumed that. This is what the highest person in the room, right. The court leader, the judge, says, guess what? Any reasonable person would have thought something bad was going to happen. So, because I jumped out and I was yelling?
1: Yelling and maybe running up to the vehicle. I don't know. Yeah, the family's obviously very upset about this as well.
0: All right, there are a lot of people that we know who work in Ybor, who work in nightlife, who deal with some of the most uncomfortable conversations and interactions. I mean, think about it. It's powered up by alcohol and late nights and stuff like that, who are all kind of scared now. Babs told me yesterday, she's like, you're scared for people to run up on you because am I supposed to just be like, oh my God, this person's mad at me, angry about me, about something I said on the radio. Do I now have the right to take their life? No, who wants that kind of pressure? Like, you know, it used to be when you get this responsibility, they give so many stringent rules to make sure you don't end up out here taking somebody's life for nothing. Don't it seem like those things are whittling away?
1: Yeah, a little bit. Yeah, definitely. Has this guy been in trouble before?
0: The dude who did it somehow like got, he was in a case where he was pistol whipping somebody. So this dude ain't really like somebody who knows how to count and de-escalate stuff. He, you know what I'm saying? He ain't out here woo-sighing. He's not.
1: Yeah.
0: But because of the stand your ground interpretation, because of the interpretation, they couldn't call. It was a motion to dismiss. So they could. It wasn't like a trial happened. Mm-hmm. This was a motion to say, can it go forward? And they said, well, since the statute is here, you can't go forward.
1: Yeah.
0: And so it's really just about the statute. And that's the part that we all really don't understand. All we know is that, you know what? You shouldn't be out here taking a life unless somebody is trying to take yours.
1: Right.
0: If I assume that you're trying to take my life and I take yours, that makes me feel like I cheated the system some sort of way.
1: Well, it just seems like there's a gray area there. Tony texted in and said, did he get off? Yes.
0: Yes.
1: At the moment, the case is closed.
0: He did. He did get off.
1: In our community, it's sad.
0: You know what, though? I mean, because again, we're going off of emotion. People are texting emotion. I'm not a lawyer, but I just texted my lawyer, and he said he is driving, actually. So, we'll take a break here. Mm-hmm. I know we're supposed to do therapy Thursday, but we might end up a little late, because I'm going to make this phone call and see if he can come on to just explain a little bit of it, to put it in space, because there's a lot of people who are hurting about this, because Shy Guy was beloved by a lot of people. Mm. Good dude by a lot of people, did not deserve this by a lot of people. So on the other side, we can at least get some sort of clarity. Hold on.
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0: Another winner, another two people that's going to be rocking with Isaiah Rashad. 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
2: Traffic from the Aggressive Attorneys, Winters and Yonker Traffic Center.
3: In Hillsborough, heavy volume on I-4 westbound from Thonona Sassa Road to McIntosh, and again from the Selman Connector to the Junction, 275 south through Tampa Slope from Barris through the Junction. Heavy volume on 75 northbound from MLK to Fowler, and south 75 from Brewsby Downs to Fowler. In Pinellas, the crash on Myrtle Avenue at Court Street. Keeping you updated, I'm Schreiner.
4: Good morning, Tampa Bay. Temperatures in the 70s on this Thursday morning. Partly cloudy skies. There could be some showers and storms along the coast early this morning. Then as we go into the afternoon, more scattered pop-up storms with the sea breeze. Rain coverage at about 40%. 40% rain chances continue on Friday with highs today and tomorrow back in the low 90s. I'm meteorologist Greg Deep, Tampa Bay 28 and Wild 94.1.
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0: such a
1: All right, Freak Show, Wild 94.1 Bay's Party Station. We're getting a lot of calls and texts in. I'm trying to get my man Kevin on so he can give us a little bit of understanding, because people are asking us questions. They're like, well, how do you assume that, you know, this was going to go any different? Because they're comparing it to the movies where it was a movie theater thing that happened out where the guy, like, unalived somebody in the movies. No, here. Wesley Chapel.
2: Oh, okay. Yeah.
1: Where the guy argued with somebody like in the middle of the day.
2: Mm-hmm.
1: And they were in the movies, and the guy, like, all he had was popcorn. And everybody saw it as, oh, this, hands down, this dude is going to be going to jail because he shot somebody in the movie.
2: Yeah. I remember it was a dad. He was a father. He was checking on his kids. And the older gentleman was really upset.
1: Like, put away your phone.
2: And it wasn't even, the movie wouldn't even start. He was just checking on the babysitter for his kid and all that stuff. And then he got upset and then he shot the dude.
1: Yeah. And it was the same kind of way where when you saw the case, you're like, that's open and shut.
2: Yeah.
1: You're like, that, there's no way this is going to go that route. And then it happens and the guy is like totally absolved of it. Like, what is it given? People are looking like it's given open carry or like open season, open corral. Okay. Corral.
2: Yeah.
1: Like, it's just open run on these people to just lose their lives. This person said, imagine every interaction you've had with a person during your job. You have to now fear for your life. This is where we are. Vincent just wrote, Freak Show. This is exactly why I'm glad that I can travel to Australia and Salzburg, Australia, and a few other places where I feel safer from the craziness like this for a while.
2: Yeah, I agree. It's a difficult situation. I feel awful for the family.
1: I don't know how to let me see him. Try him one more time.
2: Okay.
1: Because I mean, he's out here these billable hours. I can't be like, hey man, you know, just come on the radio instead of go get paid from your clients. So I can't do that. But let me see here.
2: It's always nice to talk to an expert.
1: Well, yeah. And he's like the go-to guy for most people. If they get into some trouble, he can, you know, tell you where you kind of sit. So,
2: yeah.
1: If he doesn't answer, that means that somebody who's paying him a lot is doing it. Somebody said the old dude who shot the guy was a former police captain.
2: Oh, yeah. Well, that's in the movie theater. That is correct. Yes. So there are a lot of connections there. So we kind of assumed that something like that was going to happen. He was going to be able to get off.
1: The theater, the older guy was a retired police officer. Open carry, somebody just said. Ray, read that one while I try him again, because I think he was ready to pick up.
2: Okay. Open carry law in Florida is good for certain people, but not good for the night. Everybody can kind of understand where I'm coming from. Did he get off completely or get a lesser charge? No, he got off. It's a closed case now. So it's just a sad situation.
1: All right. Let's see here. If he picks up, then I will get him transferred over to the board.
2: Mm-hmm. So the theater one, this is out of California, out of the 951. It says the theater one was in an older man who was a retired police officer. So my question is, would this have a different outcome if it was a different type of person?
1: If it was a different kind of person, what kind?
2: So the theater was an older, it just has those connections, you know, that you always wonder if the connections get you out of certain situations because you know, the police officers, you might know the judge, people might handle the case a little bit differently.
1: This person says, karma will still get this person who did this. Now everyone in the community. No, see, and I mean, Bab said that yesterday. It's like the guy's probably just going to move away because his face has been attached to this in all of the news stories and everything else.
2: Your whole neighborhood knows where your kid goes to school. Like, yeah, you're going to have to move.
1: Yeah, I mean, when I posted it yesterday, the one thing that I did say, I was like, you know, I'm not saying that it wasn't a mistake. I'm not saying that this dude went out there with the intention of hurting somebody.
2: Sure.
1: But you have a quick trigger. And a quick temper, but your fuse is very, you know, fast. Because if you've pistol-whipped somebody and the law enforcement knows you about that, you've gotten a charge with that, and now you bump into this guy and you have a road situation, and then one person comes away not alive, and you, I mean, I'm not saying that you are a bad guy, but you making bad decisions out here.
2: Yeah.
1: And that needs to have some sort of ownership. Like, you can't just, my thing is, I haven't done a perfect life, but if I bump into somebody out here and they feel I'm a threat because because I'm angry and I'm a large man and I'm, you know, they are not. So they're like, whoa, what is this big guy going to do to me? And blah, blah, blah. And then the next morning, y'all wake up and I'm not here. And my family is like, I'm not here. That I think that I would deserve some sort of justice for the legal department to look at it and say, you know what? He did not deserve to not be here anymore. That's what everybody's saying about Shy Guy. They're like, every interaction that they've had with him, from professionally to personally, they're like, yo, like, super what sweet. Was so bad that he needed to just not be here anymore because he got angry with somebody and jumped out of the car? Like, that's a little crazy.
2: Yeah, it is.
1: Wait, let's see here. We got phone calls coming in. Wild, hello.
0: Hey, Orlando, I just have something else to elaborate on that Wesley Chapel shooting.
1: Sure, yes. That's the theater
0: the
1: one.
0: Whole... Yes, the cop physically did not have that gun on him. He went out to his car, got the gun, and came back in. He was not in fear of his life.
1: I didn't know that.
0: Just so all y'all know.
1: So
0: in Wesley Chapel.
1: That was part of the case where they knew that? Like, I mean, so...
0: Very much so. Very much so.
2: He was a police captain.
0: He was not in fear of his life at all. He could have got in his car and hauled ass.
2: Wow.
0: It was just some smart ass man running his mouth, got this other guy all riled up, as the kids want to say, rage baiting. And that's what happened. And he went to his car and physically got the gun.
2: Wow.
1: See, I mean, all of that, from what I've taken in my classes, all that is against the rules. That's
0: yeah, absolutely. You have to stand your ground in fear of your life right then and there.
1: Right, like I need to defend myself today. I appreciate that. I did not know that part. Let's see. Wild, hello.
3: Hello.
1: Hey, man, what's happening?
3: Hello. Hey, what's up? Yeah, I wanted to comment on this shooting.
1: Go ahead, man. You're on the air now because the texts that are coming in, I mean, I'm trying to put my mind around it because I'm just saying all of us deserve the right to go home. So go ahead. Jump on in with it.
3: All I want to say is that was totally uncalled for. If that would have been a Spanish or a black person that did that shooting, it would have been a whole different story completely. And what does that say to everybody out there that's carrying a gun? Mm. You can kind of pretty much do whatever you want, and that's not cool.
1: And, I mean, but who wants to live under those rules that it's just you can do? I mean, because let me tell you this. When I put it up on Facebook and on Instagram, I said, listen, I'm not trying to make it racial. And I'm just saying because I feel when you make it racial, it limits the conversation because everybody who's carrying out here is all different shades. But the rules seem like they don't apply to the common sense situation. She just said somebody ran outside to go get a gun. Yeah, that don't sound like you trying to flee away from the situation. That don't, you know what I'm saying?
3: I agree.
1: That is just, yep. I mean, we're supposed to have like gun laws that protect everybody that's carrying one so we know how to keep people safe. Don't be yanking it out. Don't be flaring it out. Don't be waving it. Don't be threatening people about what they say, brandishing it. Like there's all kinds of specific rules about that, and if you break those, you're breaking a gun law. That's just kind of what I feel about it.
3: Exactly, I agree, and I'm the same way. I hate to always kind of pull the race car, but sometimes you got to pull the race car just to compare because it's never the same. You know, it could be the same situation with completely total different results. And I think we're all equal, and that's just what I wanted to say.
1: No, absolutely, brother, I appreciate it, man. Thank you for calling. We have a lot of people who are in and out of clubs. Rich is in clubs three nights a week.
2: Yep.
1: Mm-hmm. Outside, drunk, with drunk people, with people who are aggressive.
2: Yeah.
1: All this other stuff. So he's supposed to just, you know, somebody run up on him or whatever and angry. He's, you know, fearing for his life. Like now he's able to, he's not going to do that. He has to be the, oh, hey, you listen to us type thing. So now we wide open. I'm mad at you because you hung up on me on the air. I thought I was supposed to win Beat the Freaks. I'm yelling. So I'm supposed to like take that as an aggressive thing because I'm assuming.
2: Right. What could potentially happen.
1: An assumption can make somebody lose their life.
2: Yeah. And most of the staff definitely, you know, works late. Club gigs, late night. Yeah, it's scary. It's a scary situation.
1: This is heartbreaking. Wait, we got more calls coming in here. Let's see. Wild, hello.
4: Hello.
1: Hey, man.
4: Yeah, just calling a comment on the part of the guy shooting that guy. For me, I carry, But I felt into a situation where a guy, he came out of his car, and jumped in front of my car. But I didn't quickly pull out my weapon, and just, I just told him, look, I carry and I don't want no issues. Just leave this thing alone and go. But when he figured out I had something, he left it alone. So taking your gun, quickly shooting, it's kind of unnecessary.
1: But and somebody taught you that. You must have took the class. You had to get somebody who explained the way you're supposed to handle that.
4: Yeah. Absolutely. Because you can't go quickly. It's because the person, you don't know. At the same time, you don't know if the person's carrying themselves. But you can't go into conclusion that, hey, that person's going to harm me or what. Because sometimes people get hot-headed. They just want to cuss you out.
1: Right,
4: you know, and you just let the hey, I'm carrying, just back off and let this go. Now, if the person's still pursuing you, now you don't know what's going on, that's something different. But you got to let them know.
2: Can you show somebody that you have a
1: gun? No, that's brandishing a weapon.
4: You'll get arrested for that.
2: It's intent. You have to have intent.
1: Yeah.
2: Okay.
1: I mean, you just can't be like flashing it or whatever because that you don't. No, you can't do that. I appreciate it, fam. All right. Somebody said that because I mean, listen, that retired officer thing. I had remembered. It's been so long ago, but somebody just pointed out. They're like, yo, he didn't leave. Because that would have been like on the headlines. They're saying that he didn't go out and get a weapon. He had it on him.
2: Yeah.
1: Because that was the big fallout afterwards. They were saying, hey, everybody is reminded, don't bring them in to the movie theater.
2: Mm-hmm.
1: Like, a lot of people are writing saying that guy did not care. He was carrying. He did not go and leave to retreat and then come back. This person says out of the 813, I agree with you, Orlando. Even though race can play a factor, once it's mentioned, everybody loses the argument. Because sometimes the race card has to be played. I get race does have something to do with a lot of stories, but I'm just saying once people do mention it, like you're saying, then the conversation just kind of dissipates because it loses all the case law part. Like, I mean, I know when I was talking to Kevin yesterday, he was saying that the castle law being kind of kicked to the curb makes this a harder debate and it flips who has to have the burden of proof.
2: Right.
1: And he was saying that the burden of proof is usually on the people who are the aggressors, like, you know, saying, hey, you unalived somebody. Here's why you felt, you know, you got to make the case of why that was OK.
2: Mm-hmm.
1: But now it's flipped where it's like now the actual like, you know, prosecutors have to prove why you did it.
2: Yeah,
1: and it's a different position or whatever. All I want to know is the people who I care about, how did they go out and do what they have to do and then go home and safe and safely return?
2: Yes, I totally agree with that. Out of the 813, this is a little bit of a different opinion. It said, did the DJ get out of his car in the road and approach him in his vehicle? Because I would be terrified.
1: That's what apparently happened.
2: Yeah,
1: that's what and every like I said, everybody who was on both sides of the debate all over online last night all agreed that like you don't because of the people and the crazy people out there who are quick to, you know, pop off.
2: Yeah.
1: You don't put yourself in that situation. That's probably the silver lining that everybody needs to walk away from and saying, hey, it ain't worth it.
2: It's not
1: to have those conversations and arguments and exchanges where you're jumping out of cars or doing whatever because people respond differently.
2: I am terrified in general, not just hearing a situation like this, which is awful, but just people in road rage in general. Just it's gotten so bad in the Tampa Bay area within the last 10 years. I'm sure anybody listening right now that's in their car, they've seen like some weird stuff happening. People just get so crazy these days and so angry so quick. And I always remind myself, I don't know what that person is going through mentally. I don't know what they have in their car. They could have a baseball bat. You were talking about pennies earlier. They could have a gun. I just don't mess with people like that.
1: Yeah. The person who threw that, I mean, it looks like they just grabbed change out of their car and just threw it. So it was probably like 6-7
2: which is new to me, by the way,
1: that hit my car and it felt like rocks. But I just noticed, I was like, yo, that's change. This out of the 561 says, and I can only attest to what they're saying. It says he's not getting out. He has two other charges. One got dropped, but the other, he's still in pre-trial detention grant, meaning the judge ordered him held before trial, generally without release on bond. So unfortunately, this looks like one good update, but not a release order.
2: Okay. Well, so according to WFLA.com, which this story was published yesterday, at the very end of the article, it says this case is closed.
1: That's what I saw. I mean, so again, I can only attest what you're saying.
2: Right.
1: You've seen it differently, but what I saw, I can tell you that it says the case is closed.
2: Mm-hmm.
1: Kelly just wrote, it has definitely changed. Back in my teen years, we could fight at the red light and go about our day.
2: Sure.
1: Now everybody is grabbing the pew-pew.
2: Yeah, exactly. So, you know, you just be aware of your surroundings. And I mean, I don't want to say it, but please just stay in your car.
1: 813 just said, I'm even scared to honk my horn.
2: I agree. I won't do it. I know there's people that the light immediately turns green and they're already honking their horn. And I'm just kind of like, I mean, somebody was just on my ass yesterday and swerving in and out. And they were just being so unsafe off of Henderson in South Tampa yesterday. And I back off immediately these days because I just don't, please don't hit me. I got my babies in the car. It's not worth it.
1: Yeah. And I mean, there was a woman who was right there at Kennedy and Dale Mabry yesterday and the light changed and it was probably like 5-6 of us cars behind her. And this lady is obviously not paying attention. She's looking down in her passenger seat, probably at a phone or something. And the light changed and she's still looking at the passenger seat and I'm the direct car behind her. I see it's a lady, so I'm not like scared. But I am hesitant to be like honking at people because I'm like, you know, just go ahead. I'm not in a rush. The people behind me started pomp, pomp, pomp, pomp. And so I look back and I'm like, yo. And then the lady looked back. And by the time she took off, it was yellow.
2: Yeah. I know.
1: So everybody was mad,
2: right there,
1: you know, like, so, I mean, but you are hesitant to honk your horn because you don't want to engage with somebody
2: out
1: there.
2: There's crazy people out there.
1: My heart goes out to the family because it feels like, as I told Babs yesterday, it feels like it just happened freshly again yesterday because they're like, yo, this seems like something that is an open and shut case. It seems like something is going to be like justice for DJ Shy Guy. And the fact that it didn't happen as swiftly as everybody expected was a little bit of a bitter taste for everybody who loved him and cared about him. If there's anything to walk away from, I think everybody agrees that we just need to let sleeping dogs lie. If you got somebody out there acting out and crazy, let them be crazy and you just get away from the situation because we all want to go home safely. Anybody in the Bay Area, your whole mission is to return home the way you left it. That's the only thing we need to hope for. So, you know, if that has to be a lesson that we learn on the shoulders of a guy like Shy Guy, then that's what we're going to hold up high and say that, you know, that's, you know, what we're proud that we're going to be protected because he his tragedy has helped us learn that.
2: Yeah.
1: And that's a hard thing to say, but all right, we're coming back.
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8: In Hillsboro, heavy volume on I-4 West from Branch Forbes to McIntosh, and again from 50th Street to the junction. 275 South through Tampa Slope from Fletcher through the junction. Heavy volume on 75 northbound from MLK to Fowler, and 75 South from Brewsby Downs to Fowler. And beginning in Manatee County, 75 South is slow from University Parkway to Bee Ridge Road. Keeping you updated, I'm Schreiner.
9: Good morning, Tampa Bay. Temperatures in the 70s on this Thursday morning. Partly cloudy skies. There could be some showers and storms along the coast early this morning. Then as we go into the afternoon, more scattered pop-up storms with the sea breeze. Rain coverage at about 40%. 40% rain chances continue on Friday with highs today and tomorrow back in the low 90s. I'm meteorologist Greg Deep, Tampa Bay 28 and Wild 94.1.
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0: right, all my folks out there, before we get into these classics with Joey, just let me let you know, Landman fans out there, people who are fans of the Taylor Sheridan Show, you're going to have to wait a little bit for this new season because it's not coming back until 2027.
1: What?
0: Yeah, actor James Jordan, who plays Dale Bradley, says filming is now expected to begin in September and continue into early 2027. They're promising another 10 crazy episodes, but season 3 likely won't arrive until sometime in mid 2027.
1: Man,
0: so you gotta wait out
1: even longer.
0: You gotta wait out for that.

0: opening showcase.
1: Yes. There hopefully.
0: A better shot at that. And also, if you're an NFL fan, they have announced that the Pro Bowl game has now been eliminated.
1: Oh, why would we do that?
0: Because it kind of sucks.
1: Is it stupid?
0: I mean, it's nobody wanted to play the Pro Bowl game because it's not really a game anymore. Now it's just kind of like a skills competition. Instead of the league doing with the game, they're now going to recognize the 88 players that are called Pro Bowlers. Mm-hmm. They're going to do that in a proceeding that'll happen the week of the Super Bowl, and they'll have the rosters will be determined by equal weighted voting process still, so coaches and fans can still pick them, but there won't be a game. It'll just be a celebration, and a celebration of those performances that made them get the recognition, but no more game, because it was in Honolulu,
1: and then
0: it
1: moved
0: to Orlando, and it's probably too close to the Super Bowl, because people go to the Pro Bowl.
1: You don't want your players to get hurt.
0: And you get well, I mean, this is kind of like, these are people who are not playing anymore.
1: Yeah.
0: Only people who are in the Pro Bowl are, you know, teams retired that didn't make it to the Super Bowl.
1: Oh.
0: Because that's the thing. It's like the Super Bowl players can't play.
1: I gotcha.
0: But everybody else whose season is over gets out there and has a good thing with the fans and whatever. And that's why it was such a highlight. So, yeah. But it's not happening anymore. So that's a wrap. All right. Now it's time for the classics list.
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0: 4th birthday, and she says she is enjoying it on the app at work. That's how you do it. Don't be sitting in the parking lot trying to act like you ain't there. They looking out the window, they see you. Download the app, put it on your AirPods, and then go in there and sit at your desk and act like you're working. Makes you get paid and not get kicked out. Alright, we coming back with more Don't Move, more classic action before 10. We get it in, it's wild.
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19: Y'all do it for the ladies.

Welcome to the nightlife in Polk County. Boy, look at y'all. Y'all showing out. Anybody ever called me a bottle baby?

0: So be very clear. I was told that we went to dinner. Big shout out to Carlo from Prana. He took us all to dinner. We went to Charlie's, had us a great meal, and was sitting out there. And these guys start talking about how they own the Hard Rock Bet. And I'm like, yeah, dog, I'm football season coming. Let's get cracking. They started talking about actual games. I didn't know that they had gaming on there too. Like they have like slots and stuff. Like, you know, Wheel of Fortune has like a spin kind of game. They don't call it Wheel of Fortune, but whatever. So I'm addicted to Wheel of Fortune. So I'm like, yo, for real? It's like hitting like that? They're like, bro, just throw a couple hundred in there and just play while you like, you know, in the shower or, you know, in the bathtub or whatever. And so I'm like, all right, I'm laying in bed last night. I put in $150 and started playing this thing. And this ain't a commercial. I'm dead. This ain't a commercial at all. This is just me telling y'all it might be something there. I put it in there and I think it was like $8 a pull. Like five times. So $8 times five. All right. So basically it's like $40 in. I mess around and get a spin, and the spin has another spin and spin. So it had like three different numbers and all of them kind of like gave multipliers or whatever. $1,184. I'm just saying, $40 in, $1,184. So $1,184. I basically played $184 and tapped out right there with my front end and $1,000, went to bed. I'm just, and had no idea. So I was today years old or yesterday when I figured out they got gaming on that app, and that is cracking. So everybody out there who ain't played it yet, if you trying to figure it out, I'm just saying there's money to be made, because damn it, I'm a happy man this morning. That's like winning fantasy football and you ain't even had to play because the season ain't started yet. So I got a good come up. And you can too. I don't even anticipate ever winning again. But just that's a great introduction for me on that game inside, because I ain't know they was riding like that. So salute Hard Rock Bet. All right, we gonna come back with more. Don't move. All right, it's wild.
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3: 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This was when things were, we were new at it. 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

TikTok when I dance. 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

0: 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But we still stand on business with our clients. 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
1: now. Man, I had so much fun at that J. Cole concert. I didn't even think I was going to have that much fun, but I did. He's got a cult fan base. 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Come back to Benchmark. I like his homeless look. He's still fine, okay? It's called Legacy. It's trending.

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27: Rain's causing slow traffic both directions of 75 through Pasco. There's also an accident northbound Dale Mabry near Colusa Trace. Traffic slow northbound 275 approaching Ashley. There's an accident northbound 275 at 375. And traffic slow southbound 275 reaching the top of the Skyway.
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They tryna get back on the net. I'm tryna get back in the flesh. Yeah.

0: Walter.
1: Shout out to the Tampa Bay Fashion Experience. I had so much fun at their Better You brunch today. And I was in there tearing up because the pastor gave a message and I was crying like a hookah on Sunday. I got to start going to church more. I felt the spirit though today, King JB.

0: word today at the Better You Brunch. No, but listen, I don't know if you're like me. JB, I'm going to bring you in on this because I know you go to church a lot. But I got to go to church more. But the times that I do, when the pastor is speaking or the choir is singing, mm-hmm. I just start crying.
1: I do the same thing, man. I don't cry anywhere else except church. It's like so weird.
0: Yeah, it's like the pastor is speaking directly to me.
1: I'm always like, bro, like talk about somebody else, man. You know, I know my passion isn't great, but like stop bringing it up.
0: You speaking to me right now. So 813-873, get some Jesus in your life, okay? I may have been a Jezebel in my past life, according to the psychic. Do you know what the psychic told me?
1: What?
0: Psychic Gary Spivey said that we went on air and he told all of the hosts, like, what we were in our past life. He told me I was a World War II hooker in my past life. I'm so serious. I'm like, what? So I've gotten a little bit better in this life. Right. I'll be even better in the next one. You know what I'm saying? I keep getting better. Hey, we got your request coming back. It's Wild 94.1.
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26: Traffic's heavy through Tampa. Northbound 275 approaching Bush Boulevard. There's accidents north and southbound 75 between Fowler and I-4. And there's an accident eastbound on the Selman Expressway getting into downtown Tampa. Things look good across the Courtney Campbell, Howard Franklin, and Gandy. And in St. Pete, there's a crash southbound 275 getting on the Skyway.
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0: right behind it. I mean, we had three celebs that passed away this month. Rest in peace to Dolly Parton, Tim Curry, and Hayden. But then everybody forgot about Michael Wright. Have you ever seen the movie The Five Heartbeats? He played Eddie Kane. He was also in a bunch of other TV shows too as well, like The Oz and Sugar Hill. So he was mostly a TV actor, but his role in The Five Heartbeats was iconic. But bizarre. I don't know why that is. Maybe I gotta ask J-Ray. So we had four celebrity deaths this month. A lot of people texted in Aaliyah. Aaliyah did die in the month of August, but not of 2026. But yeah, I'm gonna have to give J-Ray a call about that. Listen, we coming back. We got those Isaiah Rashad tickets for you throughout 94.1.
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0: And Meredith, in true Meredith fashion, just asked me, she's like, I'm thinking about Snoop Dogg.
1: What's wrong with that?
0: Everything. Everything is wrong
1: with
0: that.
1: A lot of
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1: history
2: Black
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2: History Month.
1: He's not black.
2: Why not do it?
0: He is black.
1: Okay.
0: He is
1: well,
0: black.
1: Why not first do qualification met.
2: Why don't you do
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0: Is he history?
1: Yeah, he's getting up there.
0: You up to two?
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24: Traffic from the Aggressive Attorneys Winters and Yonker Traffic Center.
25: There's traffic delays in Tampa, northbound 275 approaching Bush Boulevard. There's also slow traffic northbound on the Veterans Expressway approaching Van Dyke. And there's a crash northbound Dale Mabry just north of the Veterans Expressway. Traffic slow in St. Pete, northbound 275 near 38th Avenue North. And there's delays southbound 275 getting on the Skyway.
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1: For real? 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
0: Yeah, I told her to clock out and catch me outside, but she...
1: Oh, Lord. 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
0: Well, it was more than that, but yes.
1: Find out right after Bruno. 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

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Still a party, though. Wild 94.1.

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1: JY Termia. 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That's for all my scammers and my kid money.

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We miss them, Rod. Happy birthday. It's Loud 94.1. I'm seeing myself anymore.

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1: We don't lie like those other guys. 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It's Babs for Wild 94.1 here for St. Pete Mitsubishi. 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
9: Traffic slow from an accident tonight, southbound 75 at I-4. There's also heavy traffic in Tampa, northbound 275 approaching Sly. There's delays northbound on the Veterans Expressway approaching Van Dyke. The bridges look really good tonight, and there's delays northbound 19 approaching Tappanapoag.
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17: An accident in Tampa near Hillsborough Avenue in Havana is causing slow traffic tonight. There's delays northbound 275 approaching Sly. Southbound 75 is slow near Fowler. And there's delays northbound on the Veterans Expressway near Van Dyke. There's also a crash westbound on the Gandy Bridge getting into St. Pete.
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23: In Tampa, there's an accident near Hillsborough Avenue in Habana. Traffic looks good both directions of 275. No major accidents. There's still a small delay northbound 275 around Dale Mabry. Southbound 75 is slow approaching MLK. The bridges look good tonight, and traffic slow northbound 19 near Tarpon Ave.
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1: Pickables, private, this that chicken cheese. 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
1: What it do, bro?
0: Welcome to the show. Happy Friday, Jr., a.k.a. Thursday. We in the building, man. Let's talk about it. Meta, Mark Zuckerberg.
1: We better pay up.
0: Took a crazy L in court.
1: As he should.
0: We're breaking that down up next. And by the way, social media might not ever be the same.

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1: What a do, boo?
0: All right, man. Mark Zuckerberg has taken an L, all right? He got sued by a bunch of families in different states in regards to some of the effects that Meta and its companies, whether it be Facebook, Instagram, etc., have on children.
1: Very predatory practices they got over there.
0: Well, listen, man. He lost the lawsuit. He's going to have to pay $17.1 billion.
1: Come on.
0: This is a settlement with 29 states over social media addicted claims. And as a part of this settlement, Meta will now enforce a two-hour daily limit on Instagram and Facebook for children.
1: I love this.
0: Yes, there's going to be a whole lot of other restrictions happening, including nighttime blocks, which means children won't have access to Instagram between the hours of midnight and 6 a.m.
1: And make that earlier to 10.
0: Also, productive pauses. Kids will have mandatory pauses after 15 minutes of continuous use.
1: Hey,
0: right?
1: Shout out to this lawsuit. I love it.
0: There's going to be a limited school time access for kids, which means no push notifications during school hours. Now, this is dope. Meta's doing this. Apparently, if they can get the other two companies on board, so like I think it'd be TikTok and X.
1: Maybe YouTube.
0: They're going to try to push the other social media companies to adopt the same exact policies. They'd be on the hook for another $5 billion if that happens.
1: Hey, look, I love them doing that, but don't give them credit like they wanted to do that to begin with.
0: They're just trying to get
1: all the other companies to do the same thing so they don't lose money too much.
0: I think it is going to be great for the kids, man. I'm going to be honest, man. We'll see what happens. All right, stay by your radio. Coming up next, we got the Daily Hate on the way.
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1: It's the Bootleg Kev Show holding it down, man. We got that daily hate coming up, man. It's that time. If you got something you want to hate on, leave us a voicemail. 877-817-2888 is the number. Tell us what's got you pissed off. Anything you want to hate on, James?
2: I got to hate on Netflix for dropping this movie called The Last House. It is, it started off fire, but the ending, you would never guess what happened.
1: The Last House?
2: It was number one for a little bit. Remember all the marketing they had, bro, Sleep in the Billboard?
1: Oh, yeah.
2: That movie.
1: I have not seen it. I got to check. Is it worth watching?
2: No, it's not.
1: Okay.
2: Horrible ending.
1: What are you hating on? We got your calls coming up next. It's the Bootleg Kev Show.

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0: Well, you know what pisses me off, good sir, is when I go to a restaurant and I see parents letting their toddlers play on their chunky pink iPads with the volume all the way to the floor, watch Cocomelon, and just have zero care in the world for how loud they cry or how the noise is affecting the other people in the restaurant. That's what pisses me off. New generation parents.
1: I respect it. Yeah, look, if you're going to have your kid on the iPad, put some headphones.
2: I agree with him, but why he sounds so bougie with it?
1: Oh, man, we'd be at my son's basketball games, and some of the basketball parents will have, like, the three-year-old just sitting on the side of the court with a loud-ass iPad. There's a game going on.
2: We need to get Apple the same lawsuit Meta got.
1: Anyway, stay by your radio. Coming up next, man, let's talk about it. A new documentary just got announced featuring two goats. We're breaking it down up next.
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0: another winner, another two people that's going to be rocking with Isaiah Rashad. 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
1: What a good boo.
0: Super excited. Jay-Z just announced a new documentary series. It's an 8-part docuseries. It's going to be on HBO Max. It's called Jay-Z in 8. It's him and legendary producer Rick Rubin going over his career, his music, his lyrics, all of that. And it's debuting September 18th. You watch
1: it. Hey, this is the longest album rollout ever. Of course I'm watching.
0: Yeah, shout out to Hov, man. I'm excited for this. All right, look, stay by your radio. Coming up, we've got the No Cap News. Keep it locked. A million.

0: It's the Bootleg Cap Show. We got the no cap news coming up, man. That's where James finds the craziest stories in the world, and we talk about them. What you got, man?
1: Hey, look here. I trust science, but I don't trust these damn scientists. Let's just say they're doing something with the cookies. The cookies about to